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Okay, we'll stop with the ears now.

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Wednesdays at 10 p.m. on HBS is when we open up the Retro Charts time machine. I'm Brian Wolfson. Let's head into the night together with a musical reflection of the charts from the last 45 years. 2 years, two top 20s every week, each replaying the songs in the same order as back in the day. The tracks that formed your personal mixtape to play on your ghetto blaster. I'll be back this Wednesday from 10 to count down your retro charts. It's the only chart that counts on HBS.

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2: From the Sky News Centre at 5, Andy Burnham scrapped a plan to cut back on jury trials. Former Justice Secretary David Lammy wanted them limited to the most serious crimes and offences carrying more than 3 years in prison to reduce a backlog. Now, it'll only change for fraud and financial cases. Families where one parent earns more than £100,000 a year have been promised access to 30 hours of free childcare a week if the Conservatives regain power. Party leader Kemi Badenoch says the threshold currently puts mums and dads off working. She'll be speaking to members later at the party's conference, which starts today in Birmingham.
3: We are going the right way. Lots of new people are joining. We have new policies. We have new plans. And I think that people will see that we have gone on a journey. We're not the party that the public said no to in 2024.
2: Labour insists the government has put more focus and investment on early years than previous ones. The White House is reported to have set up a new task force to look at the risks and opportunities from artificial intelligence. The Wall Street Journal says it'll recommend what role the US government should play in overseeing the technology, with a report due within 4 months. A murder investigation has been launched after a 40-year-old man was shot dead in West London. Officers were called to East Acton just before 8 o'clock on Friday night after members of the public reported hearing gunshots. In sport, Wakefield are Rugby League Super League champions for the first time following a 23-10 victory over Warrington in the grand final at Old Trafford. Trinity head coach Darrell Powell says his players put in an incredible display.
4: I just thought we really looked troubled. I thought we were superb today. That's a big performance from an unbelievable group of blokes.
2: England made it back-to-back wins in the Nations League by hammering Croatia 7-0. Scotland have their first victory under Sebastian Pokoniglu after getting past North Macedonia 2-0. And Max Verstappen has claimed Red Bull's first pole position of the F1 season. That's the latest. I'm Barry Weir.
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9: Welcome to the programme. I'm getting together with an English rock band, this time formed in London in 1977. The band consisted of Sting, Andy Summers and Stuart Copeland. The Police became globally popular in the late 70s and are regarded as one of the first new wave groups to achieve mainstream success, playing a style of rock influenced by punk, reggae and jazz.
10: Together.
9: They're also considered to be one of the leaders of the second British invasion of the US. They disbanded in 1986 but reunited in early 2007 for a one-off tour around the world that ended in August 2008. Written by lead singer and bassist Sting, this song was released in 1978. The Police were initially not happy with the song, but Miles Copeland III, Stuart's brother, was immediately enthusiastic after hearing it. He became their manager and got them the first record deal with A&M Records.

in late 1976, while on tour in Newcastle upon Tyne with the British progressive rock band Curved Air, the band's American drummer Stuart Copeland met and exchanged phone numbers with an ambitious singer, bassist and former school teacher called Sting. Nicknamed due to his habit of wearing a black and yellow striped jersey just like a bee. At the time he was playing with a jazz rock fusion band called Last Exit. In January 1977, Sting relocated to London and sought out Stuart Copeland for a jam session. He was inspired by the energy and thought he would give it a go. Curved Air had recently split up, and Stuart Copeland, inspired by the then-current punk rock movement, was eager to form a new band. While less keen, Sting acknowledged the commercial opportunities, so the duo formed The Police. The next song was released as a follow-up single to

The band utilised the trappings of 1970s British punk, the bleached blonde short hair, Sting in his jumpsuits or army jacket, Stuart Copeland in his crazy drumming style. However, they were criticised by other punk bands for not being authentic and lacking street cred. The bleached blonde hair that became a trademark of the band was a lucky accident. In February 78, the band, desperate for money at that time, were asked to do a commercial for Wrigley's Spearmint Chewing Gum, on the condition that they dyed their hair blonde. The commercial was shot with the bands, but it was shelved and never aired. Message in a Bottle, written by Sting, is the story of a castaway on an island who sends out a message in a bottle to seek love. A year later, he's not received any sort of response and despairs, thinking he's destined to be alone. The next day, he sees hundreds of bottles on the shore, finding out that there are more people like him out there. And this became their first number one hit in the UK singles charts.

In March 1980, the Police began their first world tour, which included places that had seldom hosted foreign performers, including Mexico, India, Taiwan, Hong Kong, Greece and Egypt. The tour was subsequently documented in the film The Police Around the World, 1982. This next song, Come Along, was the Police's first single release. It was originally released in May 1977 and then released again in 1979. Fallout was written by drummer Stuart Copeland and was one of the first songs he presented to Sting when the Police were forming. Sting has said that what the songs lacked in sophistication, they made up for in energy. He just went along with them and sang them as hard as he could. The first record was entirely a tribute to Stuart's energy and focus. The band wouldn't have happened

quite an energetic track, that one. The single from their second studio album, Regatta de Blanc, in 1979, was written by Sting when he was drunk. It became a number one hit for the band and has appeared on numerous compilation albums. Sting clarified in an interview that he was drunk in a hotel in Munich, slumped in the bed with the whirling pit of a head. When this riff came into his head and he got up and started walking around the room singing, walking around the room, yeah, yeah, walking around the room. That was all. In the cool lights of the morning, he remembered what had happened and he wrote the riff down. But walking around the room was a stupid title, so he thought of something even more stupid, which was walking on the moon. Deborah Anderson was his first real girlfriend, and walking back from Deborah's house in those early days would eventually become a song, for being in love is to be relieved of gravity.

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1: I'm getting together with the music of The Police. This next song, called So Lonely, uses a reggae style and features Sting on lead vocals. He's admitted that he used Bob Marley's No Woman, No Cry as a basis for this song, and said that people thrashing out three chords didn't really interest them musically. Reggae was accepted in punk circles, musically more sophisticated, and we could play it. So we veered off in that direction. I mean, he said, let's be honest, So Lonely was called from No Woman, No Cry. What we invented was this thing of going back and forth between thrash punk and reggae. That was a little niche that we created for ourselves.

In 1980, pressurised by their record company for a new record and a prompt return to touring, the Police released their third album, Zenyatta Mundatta. The album was written during the band's second tour and recorded in 4 weeks in the Netherlands. The album gave the group their third UK number one hit, Don't Stand So Close to Me, which was the UK's best-selling single of 1980. It concerns a schoolgirl's crush on her teacher, which leads to an affair, which in turn is discovered. It was written by Sting, who, before joining the Police, had previously worked as an English teacher. The Police won the 1982 Grammy Award for Best Rock Performance by a Duo or Group with Vocal for this song. Here they are to sing it for you right now.

is a song that was written by Sting in 1980 as a comment on how people love simple sounding songs. The phrase dee doo doo doo dee da da da supposedly was made up by Sting's son. In fact, he said, my son came up with it and I've never paid him, so that's another possible lawsuit. He writes songs himself these days. He's got a lot of self-confidence. Don't know where that came from. According to Sting, the song is about the attraction that people have for simple songs. He later criticised those who labelled the lyrics of the song as baby talk, claiming that the song was grossly misunderstood. Well, listen and see what you think yourself.

Well, there you go. Easy enough to sing along to, wasn't it? Invisible Sun is the first single to be released in the United Kingdom from the album Ghost in the Machine. And it reached number 2 in the charts in 1980. Sting actually wrote the song in Ireland, where he was living at the time. It was during the hunger strikes in Belfast, and he wanted to write about that, but wanted to show some light at the end of the tunnel. He does think that there has to be an invisible sun. You can't always see it, but there has to be something radiating light into our lives. The song's lyrics stem from Sting's pondering on how people live in war-torn and impoverished countries and how they find the will to go on living. Despite the dark lyrics and often morbid lyrical statements, the song carries an intensely uplifting and optimistic message.

Twice have sold over 75 million records, making them one of the world's best-selling artists of all time. They were the world's highest-earning musicians in 2008, thanks to their reunion tour. This next song is notable for featuring a piano, which is uncommon for most Police songs. In 1977, Sting recorded it as a demo with the piano figure in a studio in Montreal. He had written the song long before the Police were successful, but it seemed a bit soft for the band at first. But the demo was really great.

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0: At the 1982 Brit Awards in London, the police received the award for Best British Group. After the Ghost and the Machine tour concluded in 1982, the group took a sabbatical and each member pursued outside projects. By this time, Sting was becoming a major star and he established a career beyond police by branching out into acting. Coming along now is Spirits in the Material World, which was written on a Casio keyboard while Sting was riding in the back of a truck somewhere on tour. It's got a Jamaican ska beat which changes to a swaggering rock beat in the chorus. Released as a single in 81 and reached number 12 in the UK, number 11 in the US in early 1982.

The biggest hit for Police in 1983, which topped the Billboard Hot 100 singles charts for 8 weeks and in the UK for 4 weeks, was nominated for 3 Grammy Awards, including Song of the Year, Best Performance by a Duo or Group with Vocals, and Record of the Year at the 26th Annual Grammy Awards. They won the first two, and Sting received the 1983 British Academy's Ivor Novello Award for Best Song Musically and Lyrically. The song is considered to be both the Police's and Sting's signature song, and 2010 was estimated to generate between a quarter and a third of Sting's musical publishing income. Sting wrote the song in 1982 in the aftermath of his separation from his wife Frances and the beginning of his new relationship with Trudy Styler. The split was controversial as Trudy just happened to be Frances's best friend. This is Every Breath You Take.

As Sting's fame rose, his relationship with band founder Stuart Copeland deteriorated. Their increasingly strained partnership was further stretched by the pressures of worldwide publicity and fame, conflicting egos and their financial success. In 1983, the Police released their last studio album, Synchronicity. By that time, several critics deemed them to be the biggest rock band in the world. Recording the album, however, was a very tense affair with increasing disputes amongst the band. Three members recorded their contributions individually in separate rooms and overdubbed at different times. Despite the band's well-documented disagreements with one another, Andy Summers confirmed in 2015 that Sting, Stuart Copeland and he are still good friends, despite the general press thing about how they hate each other. It's not actually true. They had something together that they'll never have with anyone else, and you have to cherish that. A song now called Wrapped Around Your Finger, which was a personal song for Sting. He said it's all about my life.

A&M Records, the band's record company, promoted the 2007 to 2008 reunion tour as the 30th anniversary of the band's formation, and the Police reunion tour began in late May 2007. During the entire tour, the Police sold 3.7 million tickets and grossed $358 million, making it the third highest grossing tour of all time at its conclusion. The final show of the tour was held on the 7th of August 2008 at Madison Square Garden in New York City. The group also announced their donation of $1 million to the New York Mayor's Michael Bloomberg's initiative to plant 1 million trees in the city by 2017. Synchronicity 2, written by Sting, tells the story of a emasculated husband and harried father whose home, work, life and environment are dispiriting and depressing. We hear about humiliation by his boss, and all the while he knows that something, somewhere, has to break.

Thanks for joining me, Norman Ross, this time. Our last song from The Police is King of Pain, which was written by Sting, inspired by his then recent separation from his first wife. He remarked, "I conjured up symbols of pain and related them to my soul. A black spot in the sun struck me as being a very painful image, and I felt that was my soul up there on the sun." It's just projecting your state of mind into the world of symbolism, which is what poetry is all about, really.

0: 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So your care is their business. Find out more online.
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2: From the Sky News Centre at 6. Andy Burnham scrapped a plan to cut back on jury trials in England and Wales. Former Justice Secretary David Lammy wanted them limited to the most serious crimes and offences, carrying more than 3 years in prison to reduce a backlog. Now it'll only change for fraud and financial cases. Last month, Justice Secretary Alex Norris hinted at changes.
3: People have raised really important concerns about this, so the Prime Minister is a new Prime Minister, myself is a new Minister responsible for the justice system. We are looking at that again, and when we bring back the bill in October, that will reflect those things.
2: Green Party members will vote later on whether Zionism, support for a Jewish state in Israel, should be classed as racist. Deputy Leader Mothin Ali backs the motion. Others worry about the message it sends to Jewish people. The Drumcree Parade standoff continues a week after the march was due to go ahead in Portadown. Orange men held a rally calling for it to go ahead last night, while opponents gathered on the mainly nationalist Garvaki Road to support residents. Police are investigating after a man was shot dead as people gathered for a memorial service in West London. Officers were called to East Acton on Friday. England manager Thomas Tuchel says their 7-0 thrashing of Croatia in the Nations League helps them move on after their World Cup semi-final exit. His team conceded in stoppage time in a 2-1 defeat to Argentina in July.
4: We adjusted some stuff after the World Cup, and we played now in the same manner all three matches. We're getting better at it, and the team buys into it. This is the most important, and that's why full credit to the players.
2: Scotland have their first win since Sebastian Pocanoli took charge in August. They secured a 2-0 victory in North Macedonia. And the most expensive Glastonbury tickets ever go on sale later. It'll cost you £408 for the weekend. That's the latest. I'm Faye De Silva.
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6: Hello there. Yes, it is Richard Smith here with the A to Z of Pop. Now, if you've never heard this show before, please let me explain it to you. During the next hour, I'll be featuring songs and artists from the 1960s to today whose name or title begins with the same letter. It'll all become a lot clearer as we go through it, but on the programme today, I'm going to be taking an A to Z look at the letter K, with performances by artists including Carole King, Jamiroquai, Christina Aguilera, The Kingsmen, David Bowie, Ronan Keating and Beverly Knight. Oh, and we'll also be taking a little break halfway through and having a listen to the long song, but there's more about that later. Anyway, all you have to do for the next hour is to just settle back, relax and stay tuned to us here on your favourite station for the A to Z of Pop. And to get us away to the very best possible start from 1983, it was a number one in the UK charts, spending 14 weeks on those charts for KC and the Sunshine Band, and they're going to give it up. Welcome along to the A to Z of Pop, looking today at the letter K. What would you have played?

Oh, somebody ought to stop that from tumbling any further. It was the other A-side to It's Too Late from the album Tapestry in 1971. I Feel the Earth Move, Carole King, you see, covers the letter K. And before that, it spent 3 weeks at number one for Casey and the Sunshine Band in August of 1983, and their tune called Give It Up. Very shortly, we should be joined in the studio by Jamiroquai. Yeah, they're all here. And from 1999, they'll be King for a Day. But to take us there, from the album Planet Her, this will be Doja Cat and Czar and Kiss Me More.

0: Written by J.K. and Toby Smith of Jamiroquai from the LP Synchronized. Only reached number 20 on the UK charts.
1: You're only king for a day.
0: And that's the title, King for a Day, Jamiroquai, 1999, remembered here on your favourite station. And before that, Doja Cat featuring Czar from 2021, a number 3 hit for them, and Kiss Me More. If you've just joined us, hello there, it's the A to Z of Pop with me, Richard Smith. And on the show today, we're looking at song titles and artists from the 1960s to today that all begin with the same letter of the alphabet. Now, the object of our attentions today is the letter K, see, King for a Day, Kiss Me More, Carole King, Casey and the Sunshine Band. It's the only way they let me do it. It's so simple. Anyway, please do stay with us right here on your favourite radio station for some more from the files of the A to Z of Pop. Now, here's a big number one that came out in 2014. It sold 1.2 million copies in the UK for Keezer and Hideaway.
2: Taking me home.

Oh, I say, from 2008, a number 14 hit for Christina Aguilera from the album of the same name, Keeps Getting Better. And before that, Keezer, I've no real idea. Keezer Ray Elistad is her name, Canadian recording musician. And she had that in the charts at number one in 2014, Hideaway it was called. Time now for the oldest record on today's programme, coming by way of 1964 and The Kingsmen. This is originally came out in 1955 by Richard Berry. But as I say, our version today, covering the letter K, comes by way of The Kingsmen. It is Louie Louie, or Louie Louie.

0: It is one of the most recorded rock songs in music history. Originally surfacing in 1955, done by Richard Berry and the Pharaohs, it was also a release in 1961 by Rockin' Robin Roberts. That's not easy to say, but our version today came from 1964 with Jack Ealy on the lead vocals. It was the Kingsmen and Louie Louie. Welcome along to the A to Z of Pop with me, Richard Smith. It's a look at the songs and the stars from the 60s to today that begin with the same letter of the alphabet. And today we're looking at titles and artists beginning with the letter K. Coming up in the second half of the show, there's even more hits and memories for you, just like this.
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1: Well, that sounds like a bit of all right to me, so please do stay with us for the next 30 minutes or so right here on your favourite station for much more from the files of the A to Z of Pop, where it's time now for this.
0: It's Richard Smith and the A to Z of Pop, introducing the long song.
1: Yes, it's time for the long song, which is a tune lasting 5 or more minutes. And today's choice is no exception, coming in at 6 minutes and 40 seconds. It comes by way of 1983 little-known band called D-Train, which featured James D-Train Williams and Hubert Eaves III. Hubert Eaves III, he was the keyboardist who performed all the instrumentation on the recordings, but they had this at the lower end of the charts. In fact, it was number 65 for a couple of weeks back in 1983, but I quite like it. It used to get played quite a bit on the discos in the 1980s. As you can probably gather, it is a 1980s tune, and it's a little ditty entitled Keep Giving Me Love. It's today's long song here on the A to Z of Pop.

didn't have that much of a discography. They were only around for about 4 or 5 years and never really troubled the top end of the UK charts. As I say, that came out in 1983. It was D-Train and Keep Giving Me Love. You're in tune with the A to Z of Pop. That was today's long song. We'll move on to a tune from 1974, a live version from David Bowie of Knock on Wood.

2024 for Norwegian DJ Kygo, American singer Ava Max interpolating Shakira's 2001 song Whenever, Wherever to Whatever, Whatever. From 1974, before that, 50 years earlier, it was a live version in front of a crowd in Pennsylvania, apparently. David Bowie had his version of Eddie Floyd's Knock on Wood, and very nice it was too. If you've just tuned in our way, hello there, it's Richard Smith here with the A to Z of Pop. And on the show today, we're looking at song titles and artists that all begin with the same letter of the alphabet. And with tunes from the 1960s to today, as you've probably worked out already, that we're looking at the letter K. So please do stay with us if you can, right here on your favourite station for some more from the final few tunes on today's edition of the A to Z of Pop. We've got a 2004 number 3 hit from Keane coming up very shortly after we've heard a little bit of something from Boyzone frontman Ronan Keating.

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1: Today's edition of the A to Z of Pop was produced and presented by Richard Smith. 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
0: That always sounds like a good thing to be doing, does that? Anyway, I really do hope that you've enjoyed the last hour, rediscovering all those hits and memories. There's more great entertainment coming up very shortly here on your favourite station, so please do stay with us for that. And until the next time then, this is Richard Smith saying thank you so much for your company on the programme today. And it's on to my final tune for this time around, and we're going to finish with a song from 2013 that never actually made the UK chart, but it was part of a Radio 2 project that celebrated 50 years of the release of Please Please Me and the recording thereof at Abbey Road Studios. They got together a band and some artists of the day and recreated the album. Now here's a tune sung for us by Beverly Knight, which makes it qualify for this programme. Performed in one take and one take only, it's her version of Twist and Shout. Thanks again for listening. I'll see you later. Take care. Ta-ra!
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0: Cause I gotta have faith. I gotta have faith. Because I gotta have faith.
1: George Michael with Faith, a really cool, funky track to begin the programme. Welcome to an hour of music with me, Gordon Boyle, on the Hospital Broadcasting Service. And so it came to pass that this hour of music will follow the theme of faith. There's music to come from Bon Jovi, The Script and New Order, but before that, a song that was offered to Celine Dion, who turned it down. The title is There You'll Be, the artist is Faith Hill.

2001 Faith Hill, There You'll Be. It was used in the soundtrack to Pearl Harbor movie, of course. And talking of soundtracks, the next song was used in a 2015 rom-com, but which one? Again, which 2015 rom-com movie was this next track used in the soundtrack to? The answer's coming up, but it'd be no surprise to know that this is Paloma Faith.

Upside Down and Paloma Faith. Before that, I asked you which romantic comedy film it was used the soundtrack to. The answer was a 2015 movie, Man Up. The overall theme of the programme is, of course, faith. Adding science to the debate now, here come the script.

Science and Faith by The Script. And now, a more recent track by Stevie Wonder is one called Faith, but can you name the female artist he's duetting with? Again, the song Faith by Stevie Wonder, can you name the female artist he's duetting with? The answer, of course, is coming up soon.

On this occasion, I'm not testing your knowledge on movies, I'm more testing your listening skills. Stevie Wonder with the song Faith, the female artist duetting with him? Full marks to you if you identify it, Ariana Grande. Back to the 1990s next, showing that they're faithful is the band Go West.

famous also for the tracks We Close Our Eyes and The King of Wishful Thinking, Go West with Faithful. And as promised earlier, from the same era, Bon Jovi tell us to keep the faith.

The Faith from 1992 by Bon Jovi. You're listening to the Hospital Broadcasting Service and an hour of music with me, the ever faithful Gordon Boyle. If all of this is testing your loyalty, you can trust in the fact we will play your request on the Open Line Request Programme between 8 and 10pm. 0141 221 4043 is the telephone number. 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We will consider ourselves blessed to hear from you.

We heard two in a row. You may be surprised by the artist. First was Walk in My Shoes, and then Don't Leave. Hardly known for that type of music, both of those tracks were by Faithless, who I've seen so frequently, I just can't count that high. A remake of a very famous track is next. Puff Daddy and Faith Evans team up for a tribute to the rapper Notorious B.I.G. Now, I'm sure you'll know the original song, but in case you don't, I'll tell you shortly. After we hear the song, I'll Be Missing You.

Puff Daddy and Faith Evans' I'll Be Missing You, previously known as I'll Be Watching You by The Police. And talking about them, lead singer Gordon Sumner, aka Sting, is coming up now. If I ever lose my faith in you.

New Order True Faith from the 1980s, and on to New York in 1965. Signed to Columbia Records then were the band The Magicians, and here they are with Just a Little Faith and Understanding.

Continue the theme there, the magicians, just a little faith and understanding. And now, another question for you to answer. Next is the song What Do You Want, but can you name the artist? Once again, the song What Do You Want, name the artist. The answer is coming up.

1959, the song What Do You Want? I asked you to name the artist. The answer was, of course, Adam Faith. And sadly, that's all I have time for. To finish off the theme of faith, I will leave you with one made famous by the Commodores. The song is easy. Appropriately enough, the artist is Faith No More. Until next time, from me, Gordon Boyle, take care and bye for now.

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2: From the Sky News Centre at 8. The Prime Minister's scrapping plans to get rid of some jury trials for more serious criminal cases in England and Wales. Those proposals were put forward by Sir Keir Starmer, but Andy Burnham says it's now only complex fraud and financial offences which would see a judge make the sole decision. But there are concerns that could push 25,000 more cases a year onto magistrate courts. Criminal defence lawyer Greg Foxsmith warned about the idea back in March.
3: There's not

0: We started off there with a brilliant one from Nelly Furtado. That was I'm Like a Bird. Welcome back to another week of the Repeat Prescription. I hope you're all feeling good today and looking forward to the next couple of hours of music we've got coming up for you. As always, it's fantastic to be back, isn't it, Breege?
1: Yes, it is.
0: And if this is a Saturday night edition, thanks as always to Mike Marwick for another brilliant rock and roll Saturday. Lots of great golden oldies on there. And I've got some dedications on the programme, which I'll get round to very soon. But first of all, to continue the great music, we've got a nice relaxing one from James Taylor. This is a really lovely song of friendship. This is, of course, You've Got a Friend.

We know we have one from Hank Williams, a song that's considered one of country's most important standards. This is Your Cheating Heart. He recorded this at his last session in Castle Studio in Nashville, Tennessee. And this was a song recorded at a time when his country music career was going well, his personal life not so much. He was actually in a car when he came up with the idea of the song when he described his first wife Audrey to his current fiancée Jean Kelly, I think she was called, saying that Audrey had a cheating heart, and he gave Jean a pen and had her write down the lyrics, I think within a few minutes, and yeah, look at the result, one that's been covered by plenty of artists. This is the original version of Your Cheating Heart.

I'm for dancing next with Cyndi Lauper, her first single release as a solo artist. Very interestingly, this song was written by a man, Robert Hazard, although Cyndi Lauper did change some of the lyrics when she received the song. It was originally written in 1979, but released in 1983 by Portrait Records, this is Girls Just Wanna Have Fun.

Well, next we have a track for Ashley and Bernadette. We've got a couple for you ladies today, and I hope you're enjoying your weekend after it probably was quite a busy week at the cafe. So, yeah, hopefully you're just relaxing now to the music and you've requested a bit of ABBA. So, yeah, we actually keep the dancing going now with ABBA, Take a Chance on Me.

That was ABBA, Take a Chance on Me. And if Liam and Kyle, if you're tuned in, hope you're enjoying the music as well, because I know you love a bit of ABBA too. Now we've got a double play from Dolly Parton. I think a lot of people will have been playing Dolly Parton recently, but the first one is her best known one that she did with her longtime friend Kenny Rogers, and one that's very popular here on HBS. This is Islands in the Stream.

colors Joseph wore, and then she said, perhaps this coat will bring you good luck and happiness. And I just couldn't wait to wear

Our second one from Dolly Parton there was Coat of Many Colours. And now we have one from the Cranberries, This Is 21, featuring on their massively successful second studio album, No Need to Argue, from October 1994. And it sat as the third track on the album, right before their hit single, Zombie.

Well, next we have one from a Scottish rock band. This is Primal Scream with Moving On Up from the 90s, from their album Screamadelica. I'm pretty sure I'm saying that title right. Anyway, Jimmy Miller, who'd previously produced for the Rolling Stones, ended up producing this track. He remixed it a bit and famously added more percussion by banging two Coca-Cola bottles together in the studio. So, quite interesting. Have a listen out, see if you can hear which part that is. This is Moving On Up.

0: got another one now for Ashley and Bernadette. You two have requested a bit of McFly, so I really hope you enjoy this one. Breeze, this reminds me of, well, maybe about 10 or 11, it was on one of the Now CDs.
1: Yes, that's right.
0: Yeah, I did. Bit of a blast from the past there, and I think another good sing-along. This is Obviously.

0: You're going to be excited by this one. Bree's got a bit of Elvis coming up.
1: Oh, fantastic.
0: Yeah, and this was one that, I remember when we obviously first heard it by Robson and Jerome. Many years ago, we had that CD right from when we were small.
1: Yes.
0: Yeah, but we later on learned that it had actually been originally done by Elvis Presley. This is If I Can Dream.

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2: Well, now we have a slightly more modern one from Jason Mraz. This was nominated for a couple of awards at the 51st Grammy Awards, Best Male Pop Vocal Performance and Song of the Year. Unfortunately, I forgot to check what year that would have been, but I'm putting 51st Grammy Awards, I'd put it maybe at, say, the late noughties. This is a song I've not heard before, I'm Yours.

0: going further back through the years again, this is Cat Stevens with Father and Son, with backing vocals provided by his guitarist and friend Alan Stevens. This is a very moving song, and in 2021 it was ranked number 408 on Rolling Stone's list of the top 500 songs of all time.
1: It's not time to make a change. Just relax, take it easy. You're still young, that's your fault. There's so much you have to know.

0: We've got a bit of Queen next, and Breeze, I know you love Queen, so would you like to introduce this next one for us?
1: Oh, yes, please. This is a lovely song from the 1991 album Innuendo. This is The Show Must Go On.

On to the 70s now, we have some David Bowie. This is Golden Years, released on November the 21st, 1975, as the lead single from his fifth album, Station to Station, which was released a little bit later on in 1976.

Journey now on HBS. This is Who's Crying Now, a song written by Jonathan Cain and Steve Perry. This got to number 46 in the UK singles chart, and it remains

0: Well, that's us. Just over an hour into the programme now. Gone relatively quickly, hasn't it, Breeze?
1: Rather.
0: Yeah, and hopefully you can stay with us for the next hour because we've plenty more brilliant music coming up, including another one for you and Ashley. Ashley and Bernadette will have that on very soon. But for now, we have a bit more Elvis. This is a song that was written by Baker Knight and... One, I don't believe this was the original version, but one of the earlier versions I know was done by Ray Peterson. However, I think it was this version that became the really massive hit in 1970 by Elvis Presley. I think this was possibly performed at Madison Square Gardens, although I may be wrong about that. This is The Wonder of You.

lovely one now from Tony Bennett. This is The Good Life. It was originally a French song released or featured on the film The Seven Deadly Sins, but the original English version was actually recorded by a singer called Betty Carter, although this version by Tony Bennett was released first, followed by Betty Carter's version on her album Round Moonlight. But this version definitely proved the most popular version of the song. This is The Good Life.

A song now from Nick Kershaw from his album Human Racing in 1984. This is Wouldn't It Be Good, a song that spent, I think it was a few weeks at number 4 on the UK singles chart, and it was very popular throughout Europe as well as making the top 10 in Canada and Australia.

Well, that was a song that Nick Kershaw was associated with in the US. It just narrowly missed the top 40 over there. That was Wouldn't It Be Good. Now our last one for Ashley and Bernadette. This is one of your favourite groups, and I know that you really enjoy this song. I think from around 2005, this is Coldplay, A Sky Full of Stars.

Well, we've got a couple of country music songs coming up now. I suppose they both really did cross over into pop as well. If you're like me and you're really into your country music, then tune into HBS Tuesday afternoons from 5 to 7, where Bill Black will be here with his classic country programme. So to start off our country double play, we've actually, the first one's from the 60s and the next one's from the 70s. So from the 60s, this is Patsy Cline with Crazy. 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
2: On a warm summer's evening, on a train bound for nowhere, I met up with a gambler. We were both too tired to sleep, so we took turns of staring

Kenny Rogers there with The Gambler, and now we have one from Chris Farlow and the Thunderbirds. I think I keep forgetting that he had a backing group, but yeah, this is the song Out of Time, a song that was written by Mick Jagger and Keith Richards, with I think Mick Jagger actually producing this recording. The Rolling Stones, I'd actually forgotten, they released three different versions of this single. But this is one that, like I say, got to number one in the UK singles chart for a week on July the 21st, 1966. Chris Farlow, Out of Time.

Now we have one from Rod Stewart, which a lot of people might know was actually originally done by the Sutherland Brothers. Rod Stewart's live-in ghetto friend Dee Harrington heard them perform the track on the BBC, and she recommended them to Rod Stewart, who loved the track. And, well, I guess, as they say, the rest is history. This is Sailing.

Frank Sinatra now on the programme, and you'll definitely hear songs like this on Mike Marwick's Rock and Roll Saturdays. I was saying at the beginning of the programme, that's a brilliant programme full of golden oldies on just before this programme, 6 to 8 on a Saturday evening. And this is Frank Sinatra, Fly Me to the Moon.

0: You.
1: We hear now from Whitney Houston with a song that she released on the 2nd of November 1992. She turned this one into a soaring soul pop ballad, even though, of course, it had originally been a country song by Dolly Parton, and it became one of the most successful singles in musical history. I'm sure you know now which one I'm talking about. This is I Will Always Love You.

Well, now a song from Take That and Lulu. This is, of course, Relight My Fire, a song that was actually originally written and recorded by Dan Hartman, although that version failed to chart in the UK. I think that was in the late 70s, and I think it has been covered a couple of times since then, but this is the most popular version. Actually, I hadn't known this before, but recorded only about, I think it was 5 months before Dan Hartman passed away. This is Relight My Fire, another nice dance one.

Well, we keep the singing and dancing going now with the late, great Tina Turner with her classic track, Simply the Best. 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

Unfortunately, we've only got, I think it's just under 15 minutes left on the programme, but I'll try and squeeze a few more in for you in that time, starting off with one from Doris Day. We don't quite know which one. My dad thinks this comes from a cowboy film or something like that. This is Just Blew In from the Windy City.

0: And we now have got one that's released from, well, pretty much the same era, really. This is Jerry Lee Lewis with Great Balls of Fire, a song that was a huge success for him upon its 1957 release, reaching number one in both the Billboard Hot 100 and the UK Singles Chart.
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1: Now we've got, I think, one of the... I think this is probably the last relaxing song we'll have in the programme, and probably the most relaxing song that we've had today from Louis Armstrong, What a Wonderful World.

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one of my favourite tracks from John Armour Trading, released as a single many, many years ago. The song called All the Way from America. And starting off the programme today with some Steve Earle and the Dukes, the song called Champagne Corolla. Welcome to On the Weekend with me, Mike Marmee. 2 hours of a whole mix of music, getting everything also organised here. All the vinyl is sorted out. It's a bit like a duck on the surface, smooth on the surface. Below the surface, it's a different story. Anyway, we've got everything sorted out now, I think. Lots of good music to play, like this one. A single from Aretha Franklin,

on a bit of a mission there, heading back to Indian Queens. Comes from the album called The Convincer, the song called Indian Queens. Before that, Aretha Franklin, I Say a Little Prayer, a single which I went out and bought back in 1968. What a great single it was too. Still is, of course. Welcome to On the Weekend, if you have just tuned in. Quite a mixture of music we've got today. Some vinyl too coming up. I'm sorting that out right now. Right now, though, let's have this one from Jim Croce.

Jeremy Mercer-Smith with a new line in successful dating. Just don't invite yourself. Jeremy Mercer-Smith and Sweep Me Off My Feet. And the one before that, Jim Croce, of course, the late Jim Croce. He died when he was only 30, and it's incredible to think that it's so many years ago that he died. It's back in 1973. He's only 30 years old. So many great songs, and he's so well remembered too. It's super to think that these songs have lasted so long. The one we played there was, of course, called Operator. That's not the way it feels. It's On the Weekend with me, Mike Marwick. So, songs for Autumn. How about this one from Jeff Lynne and Justin Hayward?

Flynn and Justin Hayward, Forever Autumn. So much features in the album called War of the Worlds with the voice of Richard Burton. What a great album it was. Every time I hear that guitar, I think of Martians invading. Kind of scary. It's on the weekend. Let's have something from Mary Wells.

songs from the early 60s that have definitely stood the test of time. First of all, Mary Wells and My Guy. Always reminds me of sitting in the back of a bus getting driven down to East Lothian on a Sunday afternoon. We used to go down to Gullen on nice days in the summer in Edinburgh. And that's a song you could always hear in two-way family favourites, My Guy from Mary Wells. The Fortunes after that, and You've Got Your Troubles. Fortunes, probably their best-known song. They recorded the theme for One Radio Caroline. I don't think they realised it was going to be used for Radio Caroline when they recorded it, but it was a pretty good song. Anyway, Caroline was the title. Don't give good songs. Mark Knopfler.

originally recorded and made famous by the late J.J. Cale. Version there from 2014, recorded by Eric Clapton, with vocals by Eric Clapton and the late Tom Petty, too. It's a good song, it has stood the test of time. 2014, that one came out. 12 years ago already. Amazing. Anyway, we might be playing another track on the programme from J.J. Cale in our number two. Who did we have before that? We had Mark Knopfler and the song called You Don't Know You're Born. If you check the Facebook page, you will have seen, I have mentioned that I was going to play a couple of tracks from a couple of albums. I'm going to feature one or two songs from. One of the albums was by Harry Nilsson called Nilsson Schmilsson. Took it out the cover, had a look at it and thought, that's not travelled well over the years. Anyway, one of the songs we're going to play from that is Harry Nilsson. And this song called the Moonbeam Song. The other track we're going to play is a totally different one from Harry Nilsson, which is rather good too. We're going to play that in hour number two.

fabulous version of the song, No Regrets. That was, of course, Tom Rush expanded version, which he recorded back in about 10 years ago, I think it was, from an album called The Basement Tapes. It's a really good version. Actually, it's not from The Basement Tapes. I'm talking absolute rubbish, reading the wrong notes here. Anyway, Tom Rush, and it was recorded, I think, 2014, the version of No Regrets. Harry Nilsson before that. And this Moonbeam song, the only track we're going to be playing from the album Nielsen Schmielsen. But as I say, we've got a second track by Nielsen coming up in hour number two.

Ryan Bingham. What a great voice he's got. Great guitar too. The song called Nobody Knows About My Trouble. I shall have to have a look and see what else he's been recording recently. See if we can find something different for next week. But I do love that song. And before that it was Jerry Douglas and Kieran Turish and In the Sweet By and By. I managed to read you all the wrong information about the song, which I played before that, you know, the one No Regrets. That was actually recorded in 2008. But that's what happens when the screen changes. One minute you're reading one thing, the next minute it's suddenly changed and you're reading something totally different, which just doesn't relate to the song. Anyway, so there you are, the song, No Regrets. 2008 expanded version, that's when it was recorded. Now, a song which I came across today and haven't played in at least 3 years is this one from Western Centuries.

Classic song. What classic artist? Sam Cooke, of course, and A Change Is Gonna Come. Western Centuries, the one before that, from an album called After the Deluge, and the song called Three Swallows. I thought it was going to be about birds when I first played that a couple of years ago, and then discovered he's actually thinking about drinking Jack Parr. So there you are. Never mind. You live and learn every day. It's On the Weekend with me, Mike Warwick. Say slowly, with me, Mike Warwick, entering the second hour. That's what I'm trying to say. And we're going to start playing some different songs. Here's a track which I haven't played for a while. This is Ry Cooder.

classic album from 1972, revolving on the turntable. It's an American copy, which was released in America on the Tamla label. In the UK, it was on the Tamla Motown label. But it's nice to have this sort of yellow label with brown writing on it. I actually got it when I was over in Dunoon in 1972. Friend who worked there got me a copy, an American copy. I'll say no more. Anyway, it's nice to have super album, super track from Stevie Wonder. And it is a featured album today, so we're going to be playing a second track in the next 40 minutes or so. Welcome to On the Weekend. If you have just tuned in, you're very late, but some good stuff still to come, including this one from the Brothers Comatose and Nicky Bloom. This is From Respect the Van. Ooh, ooh.

Going back to the early career of John Brown, 1975 to be precise, that was from his fourth studio album, the one called Common Sense, and it was, of course, the title track. His first self-penned album had come out in 1971. Anyway, it's nice to play some of the early John Brown stuff too, including that one. It's On the Weekend. Here's a combination of voices, Iron and Wine and Calexico. This is the song called Father Mountain.

Superperson by Jules Holland and Katie Tunstall, of a song written by Willie Nelson and also recorded by Willie Nelson called Darkness on the Face of the Earth. I would say excellent version. It's not often I say better than the original, but I'd say it's pretty close to the original. Mind you, talking of Willie Nelson, we have to play something by Willie Nelson. How about this one, which he does along with it's a Shel Silverstein song. It's called A Couple More Years.

0: It's a super song by a guy who sadly left us back in 23 years ago in 2003. Warren Zevon wrote some great songs. And of course, Werewolf in London is probably the one that's known best. But I thought I'd play that one just for a change. Carmelita. Before that, who did we have? We had Willie Nelson. We had the song called A Couple More Years. That's a Shel Silverstein song. I haven't got much by Shel Silverstein. I shall see if I can find something for next week, though. Now then, going back to the turntable, here's a song I played on the other program I do on a Saturday night, and it went down so well, I thought I'd play it again this morning. From an old 45 on London label, this is Roy Orbison.
1: A candy-coloured clown they call the Sandman tiptoes to my room every night. Just to sprinkle stardust

taking a good Motown song and doing their own thing with it is absolutely brilliant. The version by the Rolling Stones of a song called Just My Imagination. And before that, A45, which I also played on the programme last night, the old rock and roll programme last night. I thought it'd be good to hear it. Roy Orbison and the 1963 hit called In Dreams. Always goes down well. Getting some good suggestions for songs. I like getting suggestions for songs. Keep them coming. You can send them to Mike on the Weekend, all one word, mikeontheweekend@gmail.com. This one was suggested for this programme. Comes from Roxy Music.

to get some classic songs. And Ella Fitzgerald, of course, and It's Only a Paper Moon. And Justin Townes Earl before that. And Memphis in the Rain. I hope you're keeping up with all the songs today. Squeezing in as many as possible. It's about 8 minutes to go on the programme. I hope you've enjoyed the last couple of hours. Got one or two good ones to squeeze in, as I say, before we finished. I did promise you a second track by Harry Nilsson. How about this one? La, la.

0: down.
1: If you saw the film called The Point, which is a sort of cartoon film featuring music of Harry Nilsson, excellent films, back I suppose the mid-70s, that's one of the songs that featured in there. And it's called Down to the Valley. Anyway, that's it from On the Weekend. Hope you have enjoyed the last couple of hours. For a slightly different mix of music today. Been featuring a couple of albums too. The one from a talking book called from Stevie Wonder. That's the one. Talking book from Stevie Wonder and the track in it. One more track to come from that. We're going to play that right now. Hope you have enjoyed the programme, as I say. We're going to finish off with Stevie Wonder and Superstition.

my good buddies, Kenny Jameson and Stuart McIntosh from Inverness. The Ashka Hallen kicks off this week's edition of the Sounds of Scotland show. You're in tune with the Tartan Room, making music and smiles across the miles. Hopefully you're going to stick with me for the next 2 hours for the very best in Chuchter tunes, getting the dancing underway. Eriske Lilt with an Eva three-step. Grab your granny, off we go!

Chris Gilwell, Dan and Eva Three-Step kick off the dancing here on the show. We're going to head down to Kirkcudbright with Alistair Gillis to hear all about the wee centipede. Oh, it's got 100 legs.

0: Alistair Gillis and the week of Kubri Centipede giving us a laugh and a half here on the Sounds of Scotland show. Well, we're going to stay down in that part of the world and join Jared Rowan all the way for Stranraer with Fit Doon Willie. And we're going to head up the 77.
1: In a Scania heading northwards, bound for East Kilbride, with a burger on my knee and my Red Bull by my side.

Oh, young Jared Rowan, all the way from St. Ryan in the southwest of Scotland. With Fit Noon Willie, that's off. A CD for 2025 called Songs Granny Taught You. Well, if you look for St. Ryan to the west, you'll see the Isle of Arran. Here's Ina Miller. Our Andy's Archives, here on the Sounds of Scotland. Good to have you.

great. I'm a miller for Keith, next to the Isle of Arran out Andy's archives. Well, if you look to the west, first and round, you'll see the lovely Isle of Arran. And my ancestors actually hail for the Isle of Arran. I want to say hello to all our listeners on Arran Sound Radio and Mary Smear over there. Hope you guys are all doing well, especially down in Lamlash. Here's Ronnie Costley and the lassies. Oh, I'm lashed.

Johnny Costley and the lassies, all I'm lashing. They're not that bad over there in Blackwater Foot either. It's dancing time with Fergie MacDonald and Jiggy Jigsaw.

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2: Well, thanks very much, Roy, for the tannies. Hard-working folk band, over 50 years on the road and still going strong. Here's the Tannehill Weavers and the Logie Buchan.

all the late great John Milnes and his archives, a great bothy ballad person of years ago, and among the when he knows all about down in Ayrshire. Well, staying down in Ayrshire, here's Catherine Campbell and a Burns classic for all that.

0: Catherine Campbell, and for all that, and all that, for Brothers B, for all that, Robert Burns' composition. Well, here's the Glengarry Boys in a wee Irish song called Welcome, Paddy Home.
1: I am a true born Irishman. There's something

0: Glen Garry Boys. I just love that song. And welcome, Paddy Home. I thought we'd just stay over there in the Emerald Isle, have a wee bit of a laugh and a half with Foster and Alan and the story about the fly.
1: Now, ladies and gentlemen, we're going to continue with the song and we need you all to help us out. At a given signal from me, which will be this, I want you all to go shh. And just to make sure that we all go shh.
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3: Right now, Scotland needs O positive blood donors. 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And that's why this blood type is so incredibly valuable for patients. 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
4: 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You'll cop your whack with Andy Mack. He's the boy that's got the crack.
0: And there's the boys that's got the tunes. Here's a great song all about the Stone of Destiny. It's skin. Well, it's been moved
6: to the din

Summer Lindsay and the story about the Stone of Destiny, the wee magic stain, and it was at Westminster for hundreds of years. It's been used since the 9th century for coronations, and four students stole it on Christmas Day 1950, and they hid it, and it turned up 4 months later at Arbroath Abbey, and it was taken back to Westminster. But after all this turmoil, it ended up, if you want to go and see the Stone of Destiny today, it's on display at the Perth Museum. Well, we got the Corries on the way. I'm always like a bit of folk music here on the Sounds of Scotland show. Here a wee bit of Simon and Garfunkel as well. There's Ronnie and Roy, the Corries, and the Folker.

Oh, the Corries live in concert, taking us away back to the 70s. And the folk are a little inspired there by Simon and Garfunkel. Ellis Scottish Fiddle Orchestra are on the way with Cockney Jocks.

with the Scottish Fiddle Orchestra in rare form with Cockney Jocks. Well, how'd you beat that? Well, the one unique thing about Scottish people, we have a great ability to laugh at ourselves. Here's Scotland the what? And I'm proud that I am Scottish.

0: I'm Scottish.
1: I can folk and metal, and they're nothing special. I'm proud that I am Scottish.
2: They're prickly and thrash short and in whack even more so, but I'm proud that I am Scottish.
3: They're snooty in troon and uncouth in the noon. I in snobbery runs high in Milgay.
4: It's only the smoky
5: that makes our broth okay.
3: But I'm proud that I am Scottish.
5: The folk in Carnoustie are frosty and foosty. But I'm proud that I am Scottish.
3: And in Machrahanish, the

0: Shetland, a brick wall.
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0: In Airdrie and Motherwell, people don't treat each other well, but I'm proud that I am Scottish.
3: In Falkirk and Stirling, they cheat when they're curling, but I'm proud that I am Scottish.
4: John O'Groats makes you swear, folk are distant up there, and the folk in Dunblane are a pain.
2: In the borders as well, so stop.

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Scotland, why? And I'm proud. I am Scottish. I certainly am. And so is every other Scotsman. No, is it Michael McIntyre said nobody is more Scottish than the Scots. It's dancing time with Ewan Galloway, the Scottish dance band, with the Kelvin Grove

0: 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So your care is their business. 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
2: From the Sky News Centre at 1. Justice Secretary Alex Norris won't put a time frame on when court backlogs will start easing in England and Wales, but insists they will. The government's conceded that scrapping plans to get rid of jury trials for some serious crimes inevitably means caseloads will rise first. Only certain fraud and financial offences will be judge-only hearings. Chair of the Bar Council, Kirsty Brimelow, says investment and opening up all courts are key too.
3: More of that and less focus on structural reform, because you run a real danger at this time of adding another layer of complexity, and it's a very, very delicate legal ecosystem we have. Put the resources into it in order to get it back to where it was.
2: Higher earning parents have been told they won't lose access to free childcare if the Tories win the next election. The party's conference in Birmingham's beginning with questions around its triple lock policy. The Prime Minister's hinted Labour would stop using the amount of money we make to calculate the annual rise in the state pension to pay for England's social care. Shadow Education Secretary Laura Trott insists the Tories' position is unchanged.
4: Triple lock is our policy, it will remain our policy, it will be on our next manifesto. This is actually quite a distraction technique by the Labour Party. They're trying to talk about the triple lock because they don't want to talk about working age welfare.
2: A Metropolitan Police officer has been charged with sexually assaulting two women while on duty. 43-year-old Islam Abdel Hadi is due in court tomorrow. Debris has been found in the search for a missing plane that left Bermuda. The aircraft bound for Boston had six people on board when it lost contact yesterday. Max Verstappen's won a rain-hit Bahrain Grand Prix in Malaysia. The Red Bull driver finished ahead of F1 championship leader Kimi Antonelli and Lewis Hamilton. And it's bad news if you're hoping to go to Glastonbury next year. Tickets sold out in less than 45 minutes earlier, despite being the most expensive in the festival's history. That's the latest. I'm Frida Silva.
1: Andy Mack.
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6: Well, thanks very much, Bruce, up there in the kingdom. Here's the man himself with a great Matt McGinn song. I have seen the healings, and he probably has.

0: Bruce Davis and the great Matt McGinn song. That's off a CD called Sing Me a Song. That's the deluxe double CD edition from Bruce Davis. And you can check out all the artists I play here on the Sounds of Scotland show, on the show's website, thesoundsofscotland.com. There's a links page to a lot of artists that you're able to get CDs from, and you can even download stuff. Nowadays, well, it's time to have a laugh and a half and learn a wee bit of history for the late, great George Duffus.
1: Have you ever heard of the massacre of Glencoe? Well, it's about to be massacred again. You know, it's always pained me. The MacDonalds have never forgiven the Campbells, have they? Never have, for the atrocities in Glencoe. That's why I was pleased. I went out for a pint last week and there was Willie Campbell and John MacDonald. Best of pals, darts, dominoes, animated conversation. Lovely to see it. The next evening I went into the same pub and MacDonald is sitting with a face like thunder. Campbell, obviously bewildered, after two pints he plucked up the courage to ask. He said, "Och, man, man, you're awful quiet. What on earth is wrong with you?"
2: He says, "Well, if you really want to can, pal, it's actually because of what you Campbells done to us MacDonalds in Glencoe, not can."
1: He said, "But man, that was hundreds of years ago." He says, "Can, but I just heard about it yesterday."

great applause for the late George Duffus, all-round entertainer, good MC, comedian, singer. He could do it all with a ballad of Glenn Coe, taking his way back to 1987 from the Standing Room only CD, or maybe even it was an LP, I think it was, with him getting on the bus. Here's Give Way. And lost in the song. Here on the Sounds of Scotland show with Andy Mack. Good to have you along.

Boston, this song taking us back to 2009. That's off a CD or by the same name. Well, it's time to dip into Andy's archives again. And you have a Joe Gordon, Sally Logan, and the Faraway Land.

Hugh Gordon and Sally Logan over at Andy's Archives in the faraway land, while Blair Douglas is taking his Dancing with Waltzing, the last pipe.

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1: 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Like shortbread, he's nice and sweet. 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
2: Oh, thanks very much, Anne, there from Instuir in Perthshire.
3: 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Nessie the Loch Ness Monster.

0: and Pike.
1: And the Loch Ness Monster. Well, you got to go to Drumnadrochit to see the Loch Ness Monster. It's time we had some pipe music here on the show. This week we've got Pipe Major David Hutton with Itchy Fingers, The Mason's Apron, and Clumsy Lover.

a pipe in there for pipe major David Hutton. Was Itchy Fingers, The Mason's Apron, and The Clumsy Lover. Well, we all remember Eve Graham, a great Scottish singer. She at one time, of course, with the New Seekers. Here she is with The Mountains.

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1: Well, thanks, Jim Curry, all the way from Allgaier. It's Dancing Time with the Curry Brothers. And a match just being a real.

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4: Thanks very much, Colin. Well, this is going to take us up to Cornhill in Bamshire, agricultural, rural community up there. There's the old Cornhill Mart where the farmers used to gather every week to sell cattle. Here's the story of the old Cornhill Mart. Reminiscing about the old characters of days gone by.

Passion Press, Clydesdale Bank, Northeastern, SAI and the rest. In the kitchen, the last menu has broth and angel whirlies. There was

Campbell singing about the old Cornhill Mart, just near the village of Cornhill up there in Bamshire. Well, the Geary blend of a song sung by Willie Kelman, the last fake.

0: The Geary Blend with Willie Kelman and the Last Fake Cornhill. And that was about Cornhill down in the Bonnie Borders, down on the English border, actually, just on the River Tweed. Well, that's different for the Cornhill up there in Bamshire. Well, the farming has changed and everything's changed, and we've got to move on and be thankful for what we have today. Here's Sandy Reid with a thought.
1: Be thankful for the present. Appreciate what you've got. Forget the days of long ago, be happy with your lot. And as you look around you and see how others fare, be thankful for your comforts, be thankful for your care. Allow yourselves a little dream of happy younger days, of hopes and plans you cherished as you wandered through life's maze. But never dwell at length upon those days now long since gone. Today is more important for you and everyone. Your friends, your home, your interests all mean so much, it's true. Living for the present will safely see you through. And what about the future, people have been heard to say? But why worry about tomorrow? Tomorrow's another day. So let us see those shoulders back and a smile upon your face, a feeling of well-being as you tackle life's fast pace. Remember these few friendly words as you go on your way. Be thankful for the present. Be thankful for today.
0: And very well said from Sandy Reid. That's off a CD called Words of Wisdom and Wit for the Northeast of Scotland. Here's Andy Stewart with an old Scottish waltz.

Andy Stewart and an old Scottish waltz. Well, it's time to take your partners for a waltz from this week, Bob Little from the Bonnie Borders with a waltz for Doreen. Come on, grab your sweetie, don't be shy now for a wee round the floor with Bob Little.

Bob Little and a waltz for Doreen. Well, that's about it for this week here on the Sounds of Scotland show. You have yourself a good week. Be good to yourself, be good to each other, and I'll be back next week with lots more of the Sounds of Scotland. Taking us out, Piper Hamish Monroe and Going Home. Remember, local hero. You have yourself a great week. God bless.

0: 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I hope you've had as much fun as I've had, and I've left you just a little bit cheerier than I found you. Till the next time, at the same time, same place, take care, God bless, and bye for now.
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3: From the Sky News Centre at 2, Andy Burnham's scrapping plans, which would have seen thousands of jury trials in England and Wales, replaced with judge-only hearings. Sir Keir Starmer had put forward the approach for all but the most serious offences. But the Prime Minister has announced the scaled-back approach will now only apply to some fraud and financial crimes. Andrew Thomas, KC, is chair of the Criminal Bar Association. He says just getting the basics right would make the system more efficient.
4: We lose many, many hours in every courtroom every week through simple problems like video playback not working, defendants not being produced in court on time.
3: Kemi Badenoch wants to help higher-earning parents gain access to free childcare. If the Tories win the next election, they're promising to abolish a threshold, stopping mums and dads who earn more than £100,000 a year from being eligible. A Metropolitan Police officer has been charged with sexually assaulting two women. PC Islam Abdelhadi is accused of two separate incidents while on duty. The president of a prestigious New York university linked to the alleged gang rape of a student has called the case deeply disturbing.
5: This has been one of the most difficult weeks in our history, and I know many of you are angry, saddened, and struggling. We don't have all the answers, but we are committed to investigating and finding the answers our community deserves.
3: Michael Kotlikoff's promised greater transparency. It's as prosecutors reopen an investigation into allegations a 20-year-old woman was attacked by seven people at a fraternity house in 2024. Those who tried to get their hands on Glastonbury tickets had little time to do so this morning. The general sale sold out in less than 45 minutes, and people lucky enough to get one paid more than £400. And to sport, and Max Verstappen earned his first victory of the season by winning the Bahrain Grand Prix in Malaysia. The Red Bull driver finished a rain-affected race ahead of F1 Championship leader Kimi Antonelli and Lewis Hamilton. That's the latest. I'm Stevie Schillingbaugh.
6: Hello, and welcome to another edition of The Classical Collection, with yours truly, Raymond, here on the Hospital Broadcasting Service. I'd like to open the proceedings with this rousing entrance fanfare announcing Sylvia and Diana's Huntress retinue. It embodies their self-assured independence and contempt for love.

The fanfare, Les Chasseresses, The Huntresses, from the ballet Sylvia by Léo Delibes. The new Philharmonia Orchestra was conducted by Richard Bonning. We don't really think of Sibelius as a composer for the piano, but his collection of impromptus is a revelation. Number 5 is the sparkling, compact gem of the set, with its rapid, flowing runs and shimmering, cascading texture. For me, it evokes drifting snow and a wintry Nordic light. This is a beautiful sound painting that predates the musical impressionism of Debussy.

The Impromptu No. 5 by Sibelius. The pianist was Leif Ove Andsnes. With a singer like Plácido Domingo, I'll let the statistics do the talking. He has mastered 151 operatic roles as both tenor and baritone, sung in 6 languages, and released over 100 complete opera recordings, plus close on 200 albums of solo arias, crossover, live concert, compilation, and collaborative discs. I hope these 2 contrasting examples do some justice to his phenomenal talent.

You heard the aria Una furtiva lagrima from L'Elisir d'Amore by Donizetti, followed by Agustin Lara's ever-popular Spanish song Granada. The tenor was Plácido Domingo, and the Los Angeles Philharmonic Orchestra was conducted by Carlo Maria Giulini. What is it with Haydn and nicknames? 35 of his 104 symphonies have established monikers. As for the 68 string quartets, 15 of them have names such as The Joke, The Sunrise, and The Lark. I wonder what name you would ascribe to this one.

The third movement of the string quartet number 59, known as The Rider or The Horseman by Joseph Haydn. It was performed by members of the Hagen Quartet. Carl Philipp Emanuel Bach may well have written this setting of the Magnificat as an audition piece, hoping to succeed his father, Johann Sebastian, in the post of cantor at the Thomaskirche in Leipzig. Unfortunately, the council chose another candidate in 1750, after the father's death. Nevertheless, it is a work that did much to establish his reputation.

The first movement of the Magnificat by Carl Philipp Emanuel Bach. The orchestra and chorus of Kölner Akademie were conducted by Michael Alexander Willens. Today's words for reflection come from the pen of the French philosopher Voltaire. Life is filled with moments that test our hearts. Some people disappoint us. Others surprise us with acts of generosity and compassion. So, let us write injuries in sand and kindnesses in marble.

some words for reflection were followed by a movement from the Nisi Dominus by Antonio Vivaldi. The soprano was Léa Desandres, and the Jupiter Ensemble was directed by Thomas Dunford. In the summer of 1848, Johann Strauss the Elder wrote a march to honor Field Marshal Josef Radetzky after the 81-year-old commander won the decisive Battle of Custoza. It was created for a public victory celebration and a charity event to raise funds for wounded soldiers. Strauss, a committed monarchist, duly delivered a crowd-pleasing morale booster.

The Radetzky March by Johann Strauss the Elder. The Hungarian State Orchestra was conducted by Janos Ferencik. I'm in the mood for a sequence of German Lieder. You can't go wrong with the master of the form, Franz Schubert. We begin with a song which affirms sorrowful love's tears as precious and life-giving. Better to feel melancholy than to be emotionally numb. Then we have a joyful immersion in nature's beauty, as seen on a boat trip at dawn. Finally, a gentle warning that casual infatuation is cheap, but lasting love and commitment require searching and dedication.

Three songs by Franz Schubert, Wonne der Wehmut, Auf dem See, and Liebe schwärmt auf allen Wegen. The mezzo-soprano was Bernarda Fink, and she was accompanied by Gerold Huber. I'm sometimes asked to suggest a work for the first-time concertgoer to go and hear. I have no hesitation in recommending Rimsky-Korsakov's magical suite, Scheherazade, based on the tales of the Arabian Nights. It is practically designed to show off every section of the orchestra at its absolute best. Lush strings, bold brasses, rich, warm woodwinds, and resonant percussion all shine vividly.

The First Movement, The Sea and Sinbad's Ship, from the orchestral suite Scheherazade by Rimsky-Korsakov. The Scottish National Orchestra was conducted by Nema Järvi. Well, it only remains for me, Raymond, to thank you, the listener, for tuning in to this classical collection here on HBS. I sincerely hope you can join me again very soon. But in the meantime, may the music make your day, as we play out with a concerto grosso from the lesser-known Baroque figure of Giuseppe Valentini. Now, for someone who bore the nickname Straccioncini, or Little Ragamuffin, he did very well for himself as a violinist, painter, poet, and no mean composer.

Off and running, it's your top 20 for this week in 1985. Maximum memories and nostalgia on Wolfie's Retro Charts. Self-written and lifted from the soundtrack to the film Vision Quest, Gambler will become Madonna's sixth of seven consecutive top five hits this year. In at 20, up a place to 19 Iron Maiden, the live version of Running Free. Style Council, The Lodgers, dipping a couple at 18. No change at 17 for Cliff Richard. She's So Beautiful. Here's Cameo, setting the stage for their biggest hit, Word Up, next year. This is up five places, Single Life at 16 on Wolfie's Retro Charts.

0: the musical time capsule of memories. 1985, where were you? What were you doing? Who were you doing it with? Cameo, up 5 at 16, Single Life.
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0: In America, The Power of Love was the first chart topper for Huey Lewis in the News. The UK pressing bundles it with 1982's Do You Believe in Love, giving buyers a double hit. It's Marty McFly's anthem from Back to the Future, just missing the top 10 this time, but it will get there next year when the film rolls out on home video. Down 4 this week at
1: number 15.

There's only one way to count down the hits of your life. Our way. Our way. This is Wolfie's Retro Charts, number 14.

in Britain, that will soon be number two for a 3-week run, while across the Atlantic it'll be number one next week. Up 22 at 14, Aha, Take On Me, on the only chart that counts, Wolfie's Retro Charts. 1985's Top 20 continues with Marillion, down from 9 to 13, Lavender, and here's the follow-up to a US number one, Don't You Forget About Me, Simple Minds, Alive and Kicking, entering at number 12.

0: 1085. Thank you for being part of this big countdown of songs that you remember and the ones that you've maybe forgotten about too. Recorded in upstate New York, that's about to give Simple Minds their second UK Top 10 hit. In at 12, alive and kicking. Here's the American singer Maria Vidal, stalling one place short of the top 10 with her only hit at number 11, Body Rock.
1: Wolfie's Retro Charts.

written by Ashford and Simpson of solid fame for the breakdance movie of the same name, Body Rock. Maria Vidal, last week 12, now climbing but peaking at number 11. Wolfie's retro charts. This Brat Pack soundtrack theme is also inspired by the wheelchair athlete Rick Hansen's charity trek. St. Elmo's Fire by John Parr, climbing at number 10.

0: The music and the memories of this week in 1985, Wolfie's Retro Charts, and a song that's already topped the American countdown. Up 17 here, this week's 10, en route to UK number 6, John Parr, St. Elmo's Fire. A Jim Steinman anthem is next.
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0: first featured in Footloose, now on reissue in 1985 and boosted by heavy TV and ad exposure. It's the biggest UK hit for Bonnie Tyler since Total Eclipse of the Heart got to number one 2 years ago. Holding Out for a Hero got to two and now drops from seven to this week's nine. Down from five to eight, the second song by Madonna in the top 20, Angel, and then the recent number one, David Bowie and Mick Jagger. It spent 4 weeks there, now down from three to seven, Dancing in the Street. And here's a climber.
1: Wolfie's Retro Charts.
0: Climbing another two places, it's Billy Idol. He has snarled his way back into the top 10 with a track from 1983 on reissue in 85. Originally overlooked, the re-promotion ties in with his remix LP Vital Idol, and following White Wedding becomes his second hit this year to peak at this position, Rebel Yell.
1: Number 6.

only chart that counts. The music from this week in 1985. This week's US number one, his ninth and final stateside chart topper. Here it got to three, it now rests at five for Stevie Wonder, featuring Luther Vandross on uncredited backing vocals, Part-Time Lover, driving sales of In Square Circle, which is in the album's top 10 this week. And from a song that had been three to one that's en route to number three, this week up to four for Colonel Abrams. He is Trapped on Wolfie's Retro Charts.

0: One of 1985's biggest club crossovers, now up from 10 to this week's 4, going to 3 and racking up nearly half a year in the top 40. Colonel Abrams with Trapped on Wolfie's Retro Charts as we lean on this week's top 3.
1: Number 3.

0: the week ending the 12th of October 1985. Last week, four, now climbing to a peak of three, London duo Red Box with their biggest hit and one of the catchiest singles of the year, Lean On Me, produced by Chris Hughes of Tears for Fears fame. It's also a radio airplay favourite. Two songs left from this countdown.
1: Wolfie's Retro Charts.
0: Now featuring Mark King of Level 42 on the bass guitar, it's Midyear with his self-produced ballad, his only solo number one. It spent a week there last week and arrives in the same year that he co-headed Live Aid. Now falling one, If I Was.
1: Number two.

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1: Hopefully you're ready for the new number one. If you're not, you don't have long to wait. At 20, new entry, Madonna, Gambler. 19, up a place, Iron Maiden, Running Free, Live. 18, falling two, The Style Council, The Lodgers. And Cliff Richard, She's So Beautiful Is Not Moving at 17. Rising five at 16, Cameo, Single Life. 15, dropping four, Huey Lewis and the News, The Power of Love and Do You Believe in Love? Aha, our highest climber of 22 to 14, Take On Me. While Marillion slide four at 13, Lavender. At 12, the highest new entry, Simple Minds, Alive and Kicking. And Maria Vidal up a place to 11, Body Rock. The top 10 begins with John Parr, leaping 17, St. Elmo's Fire, Man in Motion. 9, falling 2, Bonnie Tyler holding out for a hero. Dropping 3 at 8, Madonna with Angel. And slipping 4 to 7, David Bowie and Mick Jagger, Dancing in the Street. Up 2 at 6, Billy Idol, Rebel Yell. 5, No Change, Stevie Wonder, Part-Time Lover. 4, up 6, Colonel Abrams, Trapped. And up a place to 3, Redbox, Lean On Me. Last week's 1, down to 2, Midjour, If I Was. And that means we have a brand new one at the top, climbing a place to Get There This Week. A million seller in the making, 1985's best seller and the decade's 9th biggest. Week 1 of 5 for Jennifer Rush, The Power of Love.
0: Wolfie's Retro Charts. This week's number 1.

0: The operatic ballad defining Autumn 85. The first of 5 weeks at number one for Jennifer Rush, The Power of Love. It stalled in America, but later covers by Celine Dion and others will confirm its global legacy. 1995 is next on Wolfie's Retro Charts.
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0: treaties and defend a policy which they themselves spoke against.
1: Israel's foreign ministry says the Greens have become a body that gives legitimacy to terrorism. The Justice Secretary has insisted the court backlog in England and Wales will fall during this Parliament as plans to scrap jury trials are watered down. Sir Keir Starmer wanted judge-led hearings for all but the most serious offences, which will now be limited to fraud and financial cases. A Metropolitan Police officer is due in court tomorrow morning charged with sexually assaulting two women. PC Islam Abdel Hadi, who's 43, is accused of carrying out the attacks while on duty in January 2020 and in February last year. Parents earning over £100,000 a year will be eligible for free childcare under new Conservative proposals. The announcement comes as their party conference opens in Birmingham. Rugby League Super League champions Wakefield are parading through the city to celebrate winning the grand final. Trinity ended their 58-year wait for the league title with a 23-10 victory over Warrington at Old Trafford. They are just the sixth club to get their name on the trophy. And now to F1, where Max Verstappen has won a rain-hit F1 Bahrainian Grand Prix in Malaysia. The race was delayed by an hour and a half after multiple cars broke down in the wet conditions. That's the very latest. I'm Stevie Schillinglaw.
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4: Time now for the week ending the 15th of October 1995. Down 5 at 20, Cypress Hill, throw your set in the air. New at 19, the Blue Tones, Blue Tonic. And falling 7 at 18, 20 Fingers with Gillette, Short, Short Man. Retro Charts. This 1989 classic originally hit number 6 here and at the time was a US number 1. Now remixed by Joe T. Vanelli, following hot on the heels of the K-Class mix of Two Can Play That Game, which made the top 3. However, Lightning doesn't strike twice because although it's a new entry at 17, it's also its peak position. Bobby Brown, My Prerogative on Wolfie's Retro Charts.

to hour two we go. It is the top 20 from this week in 1995, and Bobby Brown in and peaking at 17, the remix of My Prerogative. In at 16, Fantasy by The Levellers and PJ and Duncan, You Crazy Cats. That

that's new at 15. Wolfie's Retro Charts. And now it's Madness frontman Suggs stepping out solo with a love letter to his London stomping ground. Camden Town debuts here. Number 4.

Countdown puts you in your 1995 shoes. Backed by reggae legends Sly and Robbie, Camden Town, the start of a short but successful solo run for Suggs, straight in at 14, but next year followed by a top 10 with Cecilia. Here's a song that's been top 10 from the summertime number one album These Days, showing Britain still had a soft spot for John Bon Jovi's anthems. This was the group's ninth top 10 hit single. Bon Jovi, now at 13 from last week's 8, Something for the Pain on Wolfie's Retro Charts.

0: Wet, Wet, Wet continue their run of hits from the album Picture This. That was added to a special edition of the album and tied to Childline charity efforts, reaching number 7, now dropping to 12 somewhere, somehow. It's the week ending the 15th of October 1995 on Wolfie's Retro Charts, and an unlikely pairing now, giving Nick Cave his first UK hit and Kylie a Shakespearean image shift as Hamlet's Ophelia in the video. New at 11, Where the Wild Roses Grow.
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0: Nick Cave and Kylie Minogue, a new entry in 1995 in this week's Straight In, number 11, Where the Wild Roses Grow.
1: Wolfie's Retro Chart.
0: It's top 10 time. This got to 3. The soundtrack to the Friends sitcom era, helping the Rembrandts notch up their only significant UK hit. This week it's down another couple of places, but it will return to the top 10 in 2 years' time. I'll Be There For You is
1: number 10.

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1: It's 1995 and that new take on the Bee Gees classic had the summer clubs bouncing, powered by Ricardo Deforce of KLF fame and the singer Kelly Lorena. Staying Alive by Entrance reached 2, but this week rests at number 9. 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

were in the top 10 from this week in 1995. The memories are coming at you thick and fast. Produced by Simon Climie, that makes Louise the first and only Eternal member to crack the top 10 as a soloist, up from last week's 12. This week, number 8, Light of My Life. It's Wolfie's Retro Charts. Here's a song lifted from their forthcoming Vault Greatest Hits. This will be the only single by Def Leppard to spend 5 weeks inside the top 10. New at number 7, headed to 2, When Love and Hate Collide.

0: Mariah Carey with her 8th UK Top 10, down this week from 4 to 6. Across the Atlantic, Fantasy is currently in an 8-week run at number 1 and built around Tom Tom Club's Genius of Love sample. Here is a recent UK and US number 1.
1: Wolfie's Retro Charts.
0: 2 weeks at the top here, Stateside, the first song ever to debut at number 1 on the Hot 100. A huge accomplishment, but at the same time his last American chart topper. Now down a further place in the UK from 4 to
1: number 5.
0: It's Michael Jackson,

0: number one for 2 weeks. Last week, four. Now dropping another place to number five, Michael Jackson, You Are Not Alone. His biggest UK number one ever is still to come, with Earth Song due to top the chart for 6 weeks over the upcoming Christmas period. Swapping with Smokey featuring Roy Chubby Brown, Living Next Door to Alice, last week five, this week four. The top three remain on Wolfie's Retro Charts in 1995. And it's a recent number one.
1: Number three.

0: the three in its third week from last week's two, but big on the club floors still, and in a Levi's advert, Boombastic will help Shaggy to his first Grammy for Best Reggae Album, and that's the title track.
1: Wolfie's Retro Charts.
0: Two to go. The forthcoming album Different Class will take the Mercury Prize and number one honours for Pulp. Singles-wise, this is their second of 1995 to finish as runner-up following their breakthrough hit Common People this summer. A non-mover today, Misshapes.
1: Number two.

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1: The biggest sellers coming up after we see how it all shapes up. At 20, down 5, Cypress Hill, Throw Your Set in the Air. 19, new entry, Blutonic by the Blutones. 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At 14, another fresh hit, Suggs, Camden Town. At 13, dropping 5, Bon Jovi, Something for the Pain. Down 5 at 12, Wet Wet Wet, Somewhere, Somehow. And a new entry at 11, Nick Cave and the Bad Seeds with Kylie Minogue, Where the Wild Roses Grow. The top 10 begins with the Rembrandts, Down a Couple, I'll Be There for You. 9 is Not Moving, Entrance featuring Ricardo DeForce, Staying Alive. The highest climber of 4 places to 8 is Louise, Light of My Life. A new entry at 7 for Def Leppard, When Love and Hate Collide. And at 6 it falls, 2 for Mariah Carey, Fantasy. 5, falling 1, Michael Jackson, You Are Not Alone. But at 4, it goes up. One place, Smokey, featuring Roy Chubby Brown, Living Next Door to Alice. Down from 2 to 3, Shaggy, Boombastic. And at 2, a non-mover, Pulp, Misshapes, and Sorted for Reason Wiz. And that means there is a non-mover at the top, Mick Hucknall, sampling The Good Men's Give It Up and shifting away from the band's usual sound. But it is their only chart topper amongst their 10 top 10 successes. Week 3 of 4 for Simply Red. Fairground.
0: Wolfie's Retro Charts. This week's number 1.

0: with the video filmed at Blackpool Pleasure Beach, Simply Red are number one for the third of 4 weeks in 1995. The parent album Life is due out shortly, but Fairground delivers their crowning chart moment a decade into their career. And that rounds off Wolfie's retro charts for another week. And I'll speak to you in 7 days' time. There'll be more classic chart countdowns then, taking you back to 1988 and 2001 next week. Whatever you're up to till then, have a good one. Thank you for listening. Talk to you soon.
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3: From the Sky News Centre at 5. Israel is accusing the Green Party of legitimising terrorism after it adopted a controversial motion that Zionism is racist. Party policy now states that the movement to develop and protect a Jewish state in Israel will be treated as any other form of racism. 56% of those who voted backed the move, but leader Zach Polanski skipped it. And it's a sharply divisive issue among party members at the conference in Brighton.
4: The motion has set a beginning of a very huge change in the political map of the UK and the world.
5: I would rather have been attacked for being a lentil-eating, sandal-wearing hippie than perhaps what we're going to be attacked on now.

0: riots and devised complicated schemes without asking what was actually causing the problem. Lots of people are trying to fix symptoms. I want to fix the causes.
1: Labour saying they're stuck in the past. And a Metropolitan Police officer has been charged with sexually assaulting two women. PC Islam Abdelhadi is accused of two separate incidents while on duty. Brazilians are voting in a high-stakes presidential election. If neither front-runner, the incumbent Lula da Silva, or the son of former leader Jair Bolsonaro get 50%, there'll be a runoff later this month. Now to sport, and Thomas Tuchel has called up Manchester City fullback Rico Lewis to the England squad. He's added ahead of Tuesday's Nations League fixture against the Czech Republic at Wembley. That's the latest. I'm Stevie Shillinglaw.
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5: Hi, this is Bill Black, and if it's country music you enjoy, you're in the right place. I'll have 2 hours of the finest music for you here on HBS, with the great classics of yesterday to the very latest releases. 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

celebrating 70 years of the singles chart in 22. 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Paramount Jazz Band, Stranger on the Shore. 95, Ray Parker Jr., Ghostbusters. 94, Lady Gaga, Poker Face. 93, Wigfield, Saturday Night. 92, Kylie Minogue, Can't Get You Out of My Head. 91, Chasing Cars by Snow Patrol. Number 90, Natalie Imbruglia with Torn. And at 89, it's Aerosmith, I Don't Want to Miss a Thing. Number 88, Michael Jackson, Earth Song. 87, Steps, Heartbeat and Tragedy. 86, Art Garfunkel, Bright Eyes. And here's the number 85 song, Price Tag, Jessie J.

off and running with a million selling singles based on pure sales. 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

1957, number one for Canadian singer Paul Anka, and 84 overall, Diana. It's Wolfie's Retro Charts, and it's the chart of all charts, the million sellers, the best-selling singles ever. Here's the number four record that sold more than any other number fours from 1997, Robbie Williams, number 83, Angels.

Christmas number 2 of 1994 behind E17 with Stay Another Day. Mariah Carey did eventually make it to the top in 2020 and again in 2022. However, that was when streaming was included, but based on pure sales overall, the number 82 best-selling single of all time is All I Want for Christmas Is You. It's Wolfie's Retro Charts. We're counting them down. Here's the Christmas number 1 of 1966, the biggest-selling song of that year and the 10th bestseller of the 60s decade, Tom Jones, Green Green Grass of Home.

0: Tom Jones at 81 on the bestsellers list from Wolfie's Retro Chart. This got to number one after 19 weeks in the top 40, the longest climb to the top in chart history. Overall, number 80, Ed Sheeran, Thinking Out Loud.
1: When your legs don't work like they used to before, and I can't sweep you off of your feet,

0: Counting down the all-time best-selling singles to the number one across two specials, it's Wolfie's Retro Charts and Let Her Go, Passenger, number 79 overall, number two in 2013, the year when eight singles sold over 1 million copies, the highest tally since 1998 when Believe by Cher topped that year-end chart. And we'll no doubt hear that song soon.
1: Wolfie's Retro Charts.
0: Here's a surprise. It's the only showing for Elvis Presley. It's Now or Never, rates at 78.

If someone said to you, what do you think the best-selling Elvis song is? You probably wouldn't have come up with that, but it is. Based on the Italian operatic theme, O Sole Mio, the top-selling Elvis Presley song. With the Jordanaires, it spent 8 weeks at the top in 1960 and then returned to number one in 2005 for a single week, 28 years after his death. It's Now or Never, number 78 on the bestsellers from Wolfie's Retro Charts, and it's 77.

Blue Monday, New Order. At nearly 7.5 minutes in length, it's one of the longest tracks ever to chart in the UK in its original 1983 12-inch version. Recognised as the biggest selling 12-inch single of all time, it was also remixed and edited down for a 7-inch cut in 1988. It's number 77 on the bestsellers list of all time. It's Wolfie's Retro Charts, and at number 2 from 87 now, at 76.

0: First released in November 1987, Fairy Tale of New York, and 35 years on, that song still rockets back to the charts every Christmas without fail, but it's never been a number one in the UK. For the Pogues featuring Kirsty MacColl, Hit Song 76 on the only chart that counts.
1: Wolfie's Retro Charts.
0: Okay, this one spent 4 weeks at number two back in 2010, but without reaching number one, it still wound up as that year's biggest seller and Eminem's most successful based on pure sales. Here he is, featuring Rihanna, number 75, Love the Way You Lie. Just-

0: The million sellers based on sales, that's downloads and physical copies, but not the more recent streaming data. 4 weeks at number one in 2011 for LMFAO, featuring British singer Lauren Bennett and American producer Gunrock. Number 74 for Party Rock Anthem.
1: Wolfie's Retro Charts.
0: Now, back in 2014, Clean Bandit achieved the biggest weekly sale for a January number one at the time since Babylon Zoo's Spaceman in 1996. What's the song? Rather Be at 73.

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1: Wolfie's Retro Charts.
0: South Korean rapper Psy hit number one back in 2012 with his international smash, Gangnam Style. It really is number 72.

0: The halcyon days of 2012 brought us Gangnam Style, Psy, number 72 on the all-time bestsellers list. It's Wolfie's Retro Charts, and it's a legend next.
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3: From the Sky News Centre at 6, the Green Party's five MPs say there's no conflict between supporting the rights of Palestinians and the rights of Jewish people. Members at the party conference in Brighton voted in favour of a policy that says Zionism, the movement to develop and protect a Jewish state in Israel, is racist. 56% backed the motion, and Shadow Home Secretary Chris Phillips calling the move potentially anti-Semitic.
4: I think that's completely wrong. It's a stereotypical and potentially anti-Semitic characterisation, and the Green Party needs to put its house in order and do a lot more to combat the virulent anti-Semitism that is apparently rife in their ranks.
3: The Justice Secretary's insisted the court backlog in England and Wales will fall during this Parliament as plans to scrap jury trials are watered down. Sir Keir Starmer wanted judge-led hearings for all but the most serious offences, which will now be limited to fraud and financial cases. A Metropolitan Police officer has been charged with sexually assaulting two women. PC Islam Abdelhadi is accused of two separate incidents while on duty. Parents earning over £100,000 a year will be eligible for free childcare under new Conservative plans. The announcement comes as their party conference gets underway in Brighton. The city of Wakefield is celebrating its club's Rugby League Super League Grand Final win. Trinity

0: Had little time to do so. The general sale sold out in less than 45 minutes this morning. People lucky enough to get one paid more than £400. From That's the Latest, I'm Stevie Shillinglaw.
1: Good evening. This is the Hospital Broadcasting Service. Thank you for tuning in to what would normally be our regular magazine programme at 6 p.m. on the first Sunday of the month. This month, we're going to be remembering a programme which celebrated 50 years of Glasgow's Hospital Broadcasting Service being on air. Last weekend, Tony Curry, one of the founding members of HBS, sadly passed away. After leaving HBS, he went on to a stellar career in broadcasting, including being the first voice on Radio Clyde. But he never left contact with the station. To celebrate 50 years of being on air, we asked Tony to help us produce a programme looking back over that time. Not only did it prove to be an excellent programme, it also turned out to be an award winner.
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6: 50 years and one day ago, if you were in a Glasgow hospital, there was a choice of two radio stations on your headphones. 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That was it. 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But there was nothing else to listen to. But on Christmas Day 1970, at this very moment in time, something revolutionary happened. Glasgow's hospitals were connected to a network that brought them their own special radio station, the Glasgow and West Hospital Broadcasting Service, HBS Glasgow. Requests, special programmes, cheery music, all aimed specifically at listeners in Glasgow hospitals. Lord Provost Donald Liddell pressed the button to start the station ident, and co-founder and programme controller Eric Simpson introduced the very first request.

0: Mrs. Shiny, would you like to choose the first request for HBS Glasgow?
1: I would. I'd like to hear a record by Kenneth McKellar.
0: Any particular record?
1: Oh, My Love is Like a Red, Red Rose.
0: Well, we'll make sure that that's the first request which goes out tomorrow night.
1: Right, thank you.

0: Kenneth McKellar's original 1955 recording of My Love Is Like a Red, Red Rose that launched HBS Glasgow in style at 7 p.m. on Christmas Day 1970. I'm Tony Curry. I was one of the original team of presenters here, and for the next hour, we're going to hear a little of how the station began and what music was being played half a century ago. For our special anniversary programme, the founding chairman of HBS, George McNair, has been sharing some of his memories of the station's origins with one of my pioneering colleagues, Norman Ross.
1: You've been thinking back what brought it about in the first place, and it was really through Jimmy Mack of Forth Radio in Edinburgh, and he was running this very successful hospital broadcasting service in Edinburgh, and we just didn't really have anything to match it. There were a few people, and God bless them, they took tape recorders into hospitals and played stuff back over very, very poor conditions and so on, and tried to build up contacts and did some request programmes like that. And it just seemed as if there was something lacking totally to bring them all together. And, I mean, everyone was doing their best and doing a great job. And I saw my role primarily as being there to bring all these organisations together. And at that time, we were running a studio up in Glenfrew Street, which we'd been doing radio programmes for Christian radio stations throughout the world since back in 1948. So it was nothing unusual to be involved in radio. And so we were moving after that. From there, we moved down to Argyle Street at 342 Argyle Street. And we thought that it might not be a bad idea if HBS was in the same place and we could share equipment with each other.
2: And eventually HBS moved upstairs.
1: HBS was in the top flat, yes.
2: That's which leaked with somewhat.
1: All sorts of problems. We then pulled everybody together in the studio that we had and told them our ideas and so on, that we wanted to pull all this together. And on the whole, most folk were very willing to consider it. There were one or two who still felt that they would like to go it alone. And there was a pilot scheme in Forest Hall, I think it was at the time. So we got the agreement of everybody to proceed. And the aim was to go on the air for Christmas in 1970. We were getting equipment from BBC, we were getting equipment from STV. We had a great relationship with the GPO to lay landlines and all that kind of thing, and we didn't have much money, and so that was the major stumbling block at that time. We had plenty of enthusiastic people and so on. However, we did stick our necks out and decided that we would go for Christmas Day, but when we come into December, it did not look like it. There was just no way that we could see that we would go on the air on Christmas Day. And it all turned on a phone call. It was about the weekend, 2 weeks before Christmas, when the Glasgow Herald phoned me up one day and said, "It's Friday afternoon. I'm going to ask you a question, and the answer of this question will be published in the front page of the Glasgow Herald on Monday. Are you willing to answer the question?" So I said I was willing to answer the question. And the question was, will the hospital broadcasting service in Glasgow go on the air on Christmas Day? It was quite a thought, because I hate saying something and then not achieving it. And so I really stuck my neck out in the end and said, yes, we'll do it. And that was the commitment. And we only really had 2 weeks to do that, to put the whole thing finally together. And we didn't have the money and so on. But the Glasgow Herald and Evening Times did well by us. And the next day, they ran another article in the paper. And the second article was that the hospital broadcasting service was secure that the funds had come in, and this was a result of the article that we had £2,000 or £3,000 which was being donated and committed to it.
3: And now the end is near, and so I face the final curtain. My friend, I'll say it clear.

Frank Sinatra was at number 26 in the UK charts on this day in 1970, down just two places from number 24. But My Way has remained number one for listeners to HBS, as it is still the most requested song on the station. It was written, by the way, by Paul Anka. More memories in a moment, but let's stay with the charts of 1970. And at number 29, down from 28, it's Anne Murray.

0: Anne Murray in the 1970 chart with Snowbird. Starting a radio station is an expensive business. We asked founding chairman George McNair where the money and equipment came from.
1: The big thing was, first of all, how supportive STV were. That was our first port of call. And they pulled out the stops and gave us a mixer and a few other bits and pieces and cables and microphones and all these kind of things. And then armed with that, I went to BBC and I had a very nice afternoon tea with Alistair Milne and the China Cups and so on. And he really did everything possible for us. And they kept on saying, now, what else can we do for you? So it came to the point of equipment, and we were desperately needing a decent control mixing desk. And I knew there had been one that had just become free in one of the studios. So I had that in the back of my mind. So I did say something along the lines of, the STV have been so helpful and they've given us so much equipment, etc. And we thought BBC could also help as well. So then when we come on to talk about equipment, he said, well, we'll need to get Jake here. And this was Chap Jackson, as he's known as Jake. And so they brought him up and he said, now, we're talking about a mixing desk. There was one came out of studio such and such, wasn't there? And there was a pause, and Jake, I looked at Jake, and Jake's winking at Alistair Milne and says, well, that was going to be going to, you know. And he says, well, it's no longer going to, you know, it's going to Hospital Broadcasting Service. We'll just make that available. So this is the way the whole interview went, with three different people from different departments. And the last one was head of entertainment. And the reason for him being there was that my last request was that I wanted the BBC Scottish Orchestra to compose and play a jingle based on I Belong to Glasgow. I wanted a 10-second and a 30-second version of it. And, of course, that really created problems. And the whole question of the union wouldn't be able to do it, and, you know, they couldn't pay them to do it. So Alistair Milne came up with the idea. He said, I'll tell you what, he says, we've got two sessions coming up next week, two rehearsal sessions, and he says, I'm going to authorise an extra hour onto that, which will be paid, so everybody will be paid for it, and you'll organise the actual working out of this to produce this jingle. And we got a jingle.

0: chairman of the board, and you've got me dangling on a string at number 10, down from number 8 on This Week in 1970. And a track that listeners heard a lot of in those first weeks of HBS. Much help in the beginning came from Glasgow accountant Andrew Dunn, who made studios, records, and even decorators available to a very grateful station. I'm Tony Curry, and you're listening to 50 Years of HBS. The honour of opening night presenting duties went to my old chum Bob Christie, who at the time was a very well-known STV announcer, going on to spend 28 years as a TV and radio announcer colleague with BBC Scotland.
1: I was involved in the very first programme that HBS produced, but to be honest, my memory is rather vague about the details of it. After all, it was 50 years ago. I probably introduced the programme, but I can't even be sure of that. Back in those days, of course, there were no local radio stations as we know them today, certainly no commercial stations. The only broadcasters on the go were either BBC or ITV, and here in Scotland, STV, well, Central Scotland, STV, up north, Grampian, and down south, Border. So it was a very different scene from what we take and accept as normal nowadays. And I had a great love of broadcasting in the sense that I always wanted to be a broadcaster from the time when I was perhaps 13, thereabouts. But getting into broadcasting was so difficult. HBS, I think, provided valuable experience for people who were trying to get into broadcasting. I remember, for instance, one night I was sitting in the BBC continuity studio in the Queen Margaret Drive when our switchboard operator rang me up and said, "I've got someone on the line here who wants to speak to the duty announcer." And I said, "Have you any idea what he wants to speak about?" No idea at all. She says, can I put him through? I said, "Of course." So through came this call, and this young man spoke to me and said, "I would like some advice about how to get into broadcasting." And I said, "Okay, what kind of job are you looking to do?" He said, "Well, to be honest, your job." I said, "Oh, I see. What experience do you have?" He said, "I'm afraid none." I said, "Well, what makes you think that you can do my job?" He said, "Well, it's just the sort of job that I fancy doing." I said, "Well, I'm afraid you're going to have to get experience somehow or other. And the only way to get it is to try and get in with some organisation who can probably give you that experience." Now, there were no independent local radio stations in those days. But I said, "There is an organisation which you might find useful in getting broadcasting experience. And that's an organisation called the Hospital Broadcasting Service." He said, "Ah." So I did give him a number that he could ring, and I said, I suggest that you get in touch with them and ask them if there's any things you can do which will give you that experience, and then perhaps you can present it to BBC or STV or whoever. And he did, and he started doing things with HBS, and very shortly thereafter, he became one of my colleagues at the BBC in Glasgow, and his name? Ken Brooks.
0: Sharing request duties on that first night with Bob Christie were comedian and actor Ricky Fulton and his wife, STV announcer Kate Matheson, both sadly no longer with us. Here's Ricky with his China Jack Mulroy in the guise of Francie and Josie.
2: There's Patty Cross and Seth Stockhill Heath in Merton Street, George's Cross and Govan Cross, where all the people meet. West Street, Shields Road, the train goes round and round. You've never lived unless you've been on the Glasgow Underground.
3: Oh, isn't that lovely having a huddle in Subway, Francie? Isn't that lovely?

0: Oh, Josie, eh? Look at that wee stutter that's just come on.
1: Oh, she's lovely.
0: What a lovely bunt.
1: Oh, but a bunt.
0: A lovely face, hasn't she, Josie?
1: God,
0: a lovely wee nose.
1: Oh, that.
0: Oh, look at her mouth. Oh, look at that mouth.
1: Oh, the
0: look at her lips, Josie.
1: Oh, a lovely lips.
0: Oh, look at her eyes. Look at her two eyes.
1: Oh, I'm not going that way.

0: big, big woman.
1: That is the biggest woman I have ever saw.
0: Oh, she's a big, big woman. What a big, big, big woman she is. Oh, she's big.
1: Oh, she's big?
0: Oh, she's big.
1: She's not even big, she's huge.
0: Ah. Hey, look at that. She's glaring at you as if she wants you to get up and gear your seat. What a cheek she's got.
1: She's got two cheeks. You better get up and hop.

0: underground.
1: Francie and Josie, alias Jack Mulroy and Ricky Fulton, having a wee hurl on the Glasgow Underground. Of course, we always called it the subway. The song was written by Cliff Hanley and Ian Gourley. HBS was always a mix of musical styles, but with a healthy smattering of current favourites, like this one from Neil Diamond.

0: Still at number three in time for Christmas 5 decades ago, Neil Diamond's Cracklin' Rosie. HBS has had a huge number of presenters since 1970, but where did they all come from? George McNair explains to one of our pioneer presenters, Norman Ross.
1: They did seem to be appearing, coming chap the door, basically, and youngsters from all over the place. It was interesting because Eric Simpson, who was a co-founder with me, Eric did a study of this, researched it, and came up with the fact that there are over 100 people in full-time radio as a result of the HBS Glasgow. So it became very, very much a training ground for so many broadcasters.
2: Training for youngsters is very important, and still is these days, because there's a lot of education going on, but not quite on the hands-on experience, and very few youngsters these days can get hands-on experience and move into to careers. So it's very important that those in hospital radio take on that challenge too.
1: I was always amazed at the number of youngsters that did appear. And I mean, I honestly don't know how. It must all have been word of mouth, because they couldn't hear any programmes. No. You know, it's not as if they heard this and said, I want to be involved in this and so on. They're not likely to have fallen and broken a leg and be in hospital to hear it, you know.
2: I think many people saw the hospital broadcasting service as a means to expand their experience and move on. Ken Bruce, one of these sort of people who came along here, then moved to BBC Scotland, and then moved down to Radio 2, and has got a fine career down in BBC.
1: Absolutely.
2: And many others have progressed through.
0: Yeah, many of these presenters, like Norman and I, came from the pioneering service for Forest Hall Hospital known as Radio Phoenix, which had been started by Bob Carson and John McCallman over a year earlier. Eric Simpson, who you heard at the very beginning of our first programme controller, the team also included John McCallman, Bob Carson, Dave Jemison, Dave Marshall, Alistair McMillan, Dougie Allen, John Frame, Derek Anderson and Peter Brill. And me. My debut on HBS was on Boxing Night 50 years ago, so I've got about 23 and a half hours to go to my half century here. Here are some more of the hits from 1970, starting with a Christmas number 11 for Johnny Johnson and his Bandwagon. At number 11, up from 22, Blame It on the Pony Express.

0: T-Rex with Rider White Swan at number 12, and Johnny Johnson at 11, blaming it on the Pony Express on day one of HBS. Mind you, our opening night very nearly didn't happen, as George explains.
1: In the actual first night, when we were at the opening of it, we lost power in the control room, completely lost power in the whole of the studio. And so we had to run two mains cables from the studio down below up, and of course we were only allowed to use the cable supply for the equipment. We wanted to make sure all the equipment was working, so we worked with candles as well, and if we was reading the scripts with candles and so on, you know. But we got there in the end.

0: Roger Whittaker at number 24 all those years ago with New World in the Morning. Like me, Norman Ross is still involved with HBS.
1: The most important thing for me is the connection with the patients, and I've spent a lot of my time going to hospitals and visiting patients, and it's absolutely tremendous to see the connection that, you can establish with them. Yeah. In the early days, particularly in the 70s to 73, this was the only way they could really have the novelty of having their name mentioned and having a record played. Difficult one to tread, because if you played something for one patient, somebody else on the other side of the ward would say, that's rubbish. But that stimulated conversation and discussion in patients. Yeah. In the early days, hospital visiting was based in wards which had multiple occupancy. So there was a lot of patients, maybe up to about 30 patients in the one ward. To that was an
2: Nightingale
1: advantage.
2: Nightingale wards, you used to call them.
1: Yeah, it was an advantage because as soon as you arrived, everybody wanted to talk to you, and everybody sort of started to get into groups and things. So you could always get a whole programme out of one ward. Mm-hmm. And sometimes the difficulty was to try and bring out the best. So a lot of these conversations would result in much editing and tons of tape on the floor.
2: And how has it changed, Norman, over the years, would you say?
1: It's changed dramatically. I've spent so many years in wards talking to people. And the one thing I notice is that nowadays the whole structure of the NHS has changed. You no longer have communal wards. You may have a room of three or four people, but that's the most you have. But now the new hospital, which replaced the Southern General, Queen Elizabeth, is all individual. Now, there's 900 rooms in there. So to collect requests, you have to visit each room. So the idea of going in, and one of the things that happened to me was the catchphrase that followed me around, which was, "Hello, Norman." And that developed simply into one of these crowd things, that when you walked into the ward and you said, "Hello, I'm Norman Ross," quite a few people would say, "Hello, Norman." And that just broke the ice.
2: Good.
1: You know, so that was great to establish. But now when you go into a room, the first thing the person does is look at you and say, "Why are you in my room?" So you have to be very, very good at breaking the ice and communicating. And that takes time. So the more time you spend doing that, the less time you have for the next person. So that's one thing that has changed dramatically, as has the introduction of smartphones, playlists, TV on tap, all that sort of thing. So I think hospital radio now has a much, much harder task, particularly with COVID. Really made getting into hospital impossible. You can no longer access the wards. So doing the jobs in here to play requests and communicate with patients is very, very hard.

CCS, Cosmic Consciousness Society, arranged by John Cameron. And the theme from Top of the Pops, Whole Lot of Love, at number 22, 50 years ago. As well as the presenters, there was, and still is, of course, a team of men and women working behind the scenes to make the programmes happen. In the early days, the team included Mary Dawson, Irene Craney, June Munro, Bridget McGregor, Marion McMillan, and of course George McNair, who very rarely allowed his voice to appear on the airwaves. For no obvious reason, HBS celebrated its official opening on May the 20th, 1972. Oh, we can have another celebration in 2 years' time, perhaps. Let's aim for another 50 years of entertaining patients in the west of Scotland. Life here is never dull. There's always something new coming along. In 1970, this was our first new release to be played. George Harrison.

George Harrison with My Sweet Lord. Is that going to be a hit? Well, we'll have to wait until 1971 to find out. Thanks go to current chairman Neil Anderson, to Spence Caniff, who keeps the programmes rolling along, as well as our special guests tonight, Bob Christie, George McNair and Norman Ross. I'm Tony Curry, and I'll talk to you again on Tuesday morning at 11, as usual, in the Lively Lounge. In the meantime, happy Christmas and happy anniversary, HBS.

Roy Orbison and Pretty Woman taking you back to 1964 on today's Power Anthems. Paul Baker with you with hits of the 60s, 70s, the 80s, and one or two from the 90s as well. It's classic rock and power ballads. Here we go to the 70s.

You're listening to Power Anthems, John Waite from 1984. That is Missing You. And before that, from 1974, Backman Turner Overdrive, You Ain't Seen Nothing Yet. Big hits of the 60s, 70s and the 80s on Power Anthems, right here on your favourite radio station. Here come the Cars and Drive, also from 1984.

0: So many good songs lined up for you today on Power Anthems. The Cars and Drive from 1984. And there is more. Power Anthems, when we come back right after this.
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Sounds like they get a little too excitable at the end of that, doesn't it? From 1968, Hey Jude, The Beatles. It's Power Anthems right here. This is Paul Baker. How you doing? Let's have some more classics, shall we? Here come the Boomtown Rats. I don't like Mondays.

playground now. She wants to play with the toys a while. And school's out early, and soon we'll be learning, and the lesson today is

from 1978. That is Queen and Fat Bottom Girls. Before that, the Boomtown Rats and I Don't Like Mondays. You're listening to Power Anthems right here on your favourite radio station. And now let's move to 1988. This was a Coca-Cola commercial theme, released as a single and going to number one all over the world. Here's Robin Beck and the

Supertramp and Breakfast in America on Power Anthems. In just a second, when we come back, I'm going to play a track that is a favourite here on Power Anthems. It's All Coming Back to Me Now. We normally play the Pandora's Box version from the 1980s. We're going to have a little change on it. I'm going to play Celine Dion's version from 1997. It's All Coming Back to Me Now is next on Power Anthems.

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0: Hi, this is Steve Hart. Join me every Sunday night right here on HBS for an hour of cool jazz. That's an hour of jazz with me, Steve Hart, right here on HBS every Sunday night at 10 p.m.

0: Right now, Scotland needs O positive blood donors. O positive is the most common blood type in Scotland. More than 40% of people living here have it. And while this means there will always be more potential O positive donors, it also means more O positive patients need it. And that's why this blood type is so incredibly valuable for patients. 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Blood donation sessions are held regularly across Glasgow and the West, and Glasgow Blood Donor Centre is open 7 days a week. 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

from 1997, Celine Dion on Power Anthems. It's All Coming Back to Me Now. And off back to the 1960s we trot right now. It's Tom Jones and the Green Green Grass of Home. It's Power Anthems.

That's Roxy Music and Virginia Plain. And Tom Jones before that, the green, green grass of home. Well, that's almost your lot for today. Thank you very much indeed for listening to Power Anthems. We'll do it again right here very, very soon. I'm going to finish today with the full 9-minute version of Bat Out of Hell from Meatloaf. You don't hear this version on the radio very often, so it's always a treat when you do. If you'd like a request on a future edition, all you need to do is email studio@djpaulbaker.co.uk and I'll try and sort it out for you. In the meantime, thanks for listening and I will see you soon. Bye-bye for now. Here's Meatloaf, Bat Out of Hell.

Hello, how are you? Yes, it's me again. Yes, you've got David for the next 2 hours. Yes, I'm going to be a mistake, but I won't tell MD. Shh, it's just a wee secret. This is Sunday's edition of the Open Line Request programme, and if you want to get in touch with us, it's so easy, even I can understand it sometimes. You can call us in 0141 221 4043, or you can get your wee thumbs going and give us a text, 07756 434 225. And we've got a couple of requests in already. So right after the Happy Mondays, we shall get going.

Happy Mondays there. Of course, every day is happy here. Because we're all a happy little bunch of people. Yes, because that's the kind of people we are. Anyway, get on with the requests, man. Stop waffling. Right, we're going to start off with a request from one of our regular contributors, Andrina. She wants to take us back to 1999. Oh, was it really that long ago? This is Ronan Keating, When You Say Nothing at All.

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1: I see, you thought this programme was just thrown together, didn't you? Ah, yes, sometimes I get it right. Before that, we heard from Spagna. Oh, do you remember her? Yes, Call On Me. I think that was from the 80s. Right, back to the requests. And I'm going to have another one of Andrina's songs now. This is Herman's Hermits. Don't shout now, because there's a kind of hush.

Peter Noon singing in front of the rest of Hermes Hermits, and there's a kind of hush. Yes. I could get a job in the library, couldn't I? Going hush. Anyway, right, shut up. Alec has just phoned in and he says, could he have a song for Barbara? Of course you can. And we're going back to 1993 and Bitty McLean. It keeps raining. Open brackets, tears from my eyes. 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

there we go. What a title for a band, by the way. Mental as anything. Do you remember that one? Live It Up. Wasn't that used on A Vida Zane Pet, the TV series? I think it was. I shall need to check. Yes. In the meantime, you know how I've, in the past I have played Miley Cyrus, her version of Like a Prayer, Madonna's big hit. Well, I've found out she does another version of another hit song. Yes, she does a version of Heart of Glass, which you may or may not remember was a big hit for Blondie. Yeah, let's listen to it together.

Ah, oh, yes, I rather like that one as well, yes. she's good at the old cover versions, isn't she, our Miley? Right, what have I got now? Oh, yes, I know how I said I would check up on that Live It Up song. It wasn't used on A Very Same Pet, but it was used in the movie Crocodile Dundee. Oh, there we go. Oh, I haven't played this one in ages either. Oh, I love it.

Well, there we go. Like I said, I haven't played that one in ages. And I always remember, I used to get teased ever so slightly about the when I speak about the what song it's that's based on. And that was Candyman by Christina Aguilera. And it's based on the 1941 hit by the Andrews Sisters, Boogie Woogie Bugle Boy. Ah, I said it right. Ah,

I just love that line about the ice cream van. Anyway, that was the KLF, Justified and Ancient. And before that, we heard Heavy D and the Boys and their version of Aswad's big hit, Now That We've Found Love. Right, now that we've found the requests. Right, another of Andrina's requests here. She wants to hear from the Drifters. And there goes my first love. Ah.

So if you want a request played, it's Go Away. I don't know who that was. Yeah, somebody just popped into the studio there. Yeah, funny, funny. Right, what was I saying? Yes, if you want a request played, that's nearly put me off, nearly. If you want a request played, get in contact with us. Give us a call, 0141 221 4043, or you can get your thumbs going and give me a text, 07756 434 225. Now, I wonder if you're like me, and every time you hear this next song, you automatically think about stepping onto an aeroplane and going off to somewhere exotic.

There we go. Heather Small, that was. And Proud. All right. Who did we have before that? Oh, yes, Jess Glynn. Yes, the song that was used for a certain airline advert. And that was called Hold My Hand. Right. How do you fancy two in a row from Elvis Presley? You would? I had an idea you would. Right, the first one you might not have heard, but the second one you certainly will have heard.

That always gets the hackles going, that does. That was an American trilogy, of course. And before that, we heard a lovely song, which I heard the other night. I thought, I'll play it. And that was called I'll Remember You. Right. If you're a... Can you think back now? Think back. Were you a Bay City Rollers fan? If you were, you just might recognise this next song from Frankie Valli and the Four Seasons.

can't put it off any longer. I just gotta tell you, anyway.

there we go. Do you remember that one? The Doolies and Wanted. Right. Coming up next. In case you just turned on the radio and you're wondering, where is this wonderful music coming from? It's the Hospital Broadcasting Service. My name's David, and we've got about 4 or 5 minutes left of the request programme. We have the request programme, which we lovingly call the Open Line. We have that 6 nights a week, Monday to Sunday, except Saturday night, okay? And it's every night from 8 until 10, and you can phone in with your requests, 0141 221 4043, and the presenter of the night will play it for you. It's as simple as that. What happens if I just push this button here?

other pretenders there. And that was called The Message of Love. Yes, it's that time of the programme where we slow things down just a tad.

Oh, there we go. She finished a wee bit too quick there. That was Celine Dion, of course. And Think Twice. If you make recall, if you've listened to the programme before, I have played in the past Boyzone's version of Love Me For A Reason, and I also played the Osmonds. Yes, I will confess, I used to listen to the Osmonds, yes, back when I was very, very young. But I've just discovered that it was partly, the song was partly written by Johnny Bristol, the singer. I can't remember, he had a big hit, but it was only, I think he only had a couple of hits. I shall find out what his big hit was. But this is just for you. This is Johnny singing his part-owned song, Love Me For A Reason.

There we go. Right. I found out what his big hit was. It was Hang On In There, Baby, from 1974. And coincidentally, 1974 was the same year that the Osmonds had a big hit with their version of that Love Me For A Reason.

0: Hi there. Nice to meet you. I'm Lindsay, and yes, I'm an alcoholic, but I'm 3 years sober. I'm sober because I came to Alcoholics Anonymous, a safe space where I found understanding and support from people who know what it's like to have problems with alcohol. They've walked in my shoes and built a community that embraces hope and healing. They've got a solution that works, and I'm an example of that. How? Well, we go to meetings, not like the ones on the telly. It's about connecting, sharing our experiences and learning from one another. We talk about our struggles, our victories, and the tools we use to maintain our sobriety. It's so empowering. We get a sponsor, a person who's just a little further ahead of us in our recovery, and we go through the 12-step program of recovery. That's it. But it's not just about getting sober. It's about staying sober. When I came to Alcoholics Anonymous, I had my doubts, but 3 years on, a day at a time, I'm living proof. With incredible support of the most incredible people, the strength I've found within myself and the tools of recovery, I've built a good life for myself, a life I'm proud of. Sobriety isn't just about quitting alcohol. It's about embracing a whole beautiful new way of living. If you're not sure, come and find out. That's perfectly okay. Alcoholics Anonymous provides a warm welcome whether you think you're an alcoholic or just curious to find out more. But if alcohol is costing you more than just money, then there's a seat for you. If you're scared or unsure, I was too. We all were. You're not alone, and you're never alone once you come and join us. There's no interview, no forms to fill in, no questions asked. You just need to come, listen, and that's all you need to do to make a start. It's easy to find us. Visit the Alcoholics Anonymous website or call our Scottish helpline to find us. 0131 225 2727. There are hundreds of meetings a week in Glasgow, so there's a meeting for you and near you. What have you got to lose? Alcoholics Anonymous didn't just save my life, it gave me a life worth living. Give us a call. 0131 225 2727. That call might just set you free. If you're struggling with alcohol, there's hope and healing waiting for you in Alcoholics Anonymous. You're not alone. Maybe see you at a meeting soon.
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2: All right, you're listening to All Hit Radio, and it's 53 degrees at 13 minutes past the hour. And right now in our All Request line, I've got Mike Ledgerwood on the phone. Hey, babe, what would you like to hear? Hey, babe, I'm sorry. I can't hear you too well. You're going to have to speak a little closer into the phone. Okay, babe, what would you like to hear again?
3: We are observing your Earth.
2: Hey, Mike, I'm sorry, babe, but that's not on our playlist. And by the way, you sound great over the phone. Anyway, if you give us your request, we'll be glad to play it for you, babe. So let's hear it.
3: We are observing your Earth.
2: Listen, Mike, I'm sorry, babe, but we can't...
3: And we'd like to make...
2: I'm sorry, Mike, we... There's
3: a contact with you. Baby.

Of course, that's the sound of the Carpenters and calling occupants of interplanetary craft. That was recorded to commemorate World Contact Day. It's a real thing. It's an annual observance held every 15th of March where UFO and extraterrestrial enthusiasts attempt to make peaceful contact with alien life. There we go. It's one of those things, I suppose. You either believe it or you don't. You know what I mean? Every now and then, you come across a duet that you just listen to it and you just say, "Ah, oh, that was just meant to be." I've got one coming up right now from Katie Malua and Eva Cassidy, who is unfortunately no longer with us. And this is their version of Louis Armstrong's What a Wonderful World. Enjoy this one.

Diana Ross there, of course. And All of My Life. Oh, where's the time going? Oh, time's running away from us. Right, before it runs away totally, how'd you like a bit of Michael Bolton? This is lovely. This is called Missing You Now.

Oh, yes. Well, we hear from the American composer Philip Glass, and this is from his Violin Concerto No. 1. This is David saying, thank you very much for keeping me company for the past 2 hours or so, and hopefully we shall meet up again in a fortnight's time, if not sooner. All right. Don't forget, we have the Open Line of Quest programme Monday to Friday, and then again on Sunday night. And you could give us a call, 0141 221 4043, or you can text us, 07756 434 225. So, with the help of Philip Glass, thank you very much for listening, and take very good care of yourselves. Ta-ra!

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1: 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And now, the news.
2: Israel is accusing the Green Party of legitimising terrorism after it adopted a controversial motion that Zionism is racist. Party policy now states that the movement to develop and protect a Jewish state in Israel will be treated as any other form of racism. 56% of those who voted backed the move, but leader Zach Polanski skipped it. It's a sharply divisive issue among members at the party conference in Brighton.
3: The motion has set a beginning of very huge change in the political map of the UK and the world.
4: I would rather have been attacked for being a lentil-eating, sandal-wearing hippie than perhaps what we're going to be attacked on now.
2: A murder investigation has been launched after the body of a woman was found in Norfolk. Officers uncovered the victim in her 40s at an address in Fernhill and Dursingham in the early hours of this morning. A man, also in his 40s, is being questioned on suspicion of murder. A cabinet minister insists court backlogs in England and Wales will start falling over the course of this parliament. That's despite Andy Burnham's government scrapping the controversial plan to curb jury trials for all but the most serious offences. The move's a U-turn on proposals from Sir Keir Starmer to tackle delays in the system. Justice Secretary Alex Norris admits there's no quick fix.
5: Of course, this will take time to go through parliament. It'll take time to implement. So cases will continue to rise until we have the legislation, but then they will see the significant falls over the next decade that this legislation drives.
2: Parents earning over £100,000 a year will be eligible for free childcare under new Conservative proposals. The announcement comes as their party conference got underway in Birmingham. Firefighters have been called out to a pub in Glasgow city centre. More than 50 crew are tackling flames at the Monkman in West Regent Lane. And Wales missed a chance to make it back-to-back wins in the Nations League with a 1-0 defeat at home to Denmark. Meanwhile, the Republic of Ireland drew 1-1 against Israel in Serbia. That's the latest. I'm Stevie Shillinglaw.
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1: Steve Hart.
6: Hello and a warm welcome to this edition of Just Jazz. It's Just Jazz 171 with me, Steve Hart. Good to have you company. In today's show, music from Jaraz, a cool sound from Rebecca Jade, a new one from Stephen Philip Harvey, and Will Sumner has a cool one out too. All that and more in this edition of Just Jazz. And starting out with Greg Manning, Remember the Time.

Not a bad version of Michael Jackson's Remember the Time. Greg Manning there. Boy, I remember receiving Remember the Time as a white label. Boy, two generations ago. Well, all right, welcome along to Just Jazz. Hope you're having a lovely week. Hope you had a lovely week. Good to have you company for the show. I want an hour of cool and delicious jazz coming your way for the next hour. My name is Steve Hart. So good to have you company. And more new sound here from Jaraz on the Just Jazz show. And this one's called Trapped in the Groove. Right.

Very cool sound indeed from Jerez. He's all over the socials, so you can't miss him. Go searching for Jerez. And while you're there, go and buy his new single, Trapped in the Groove.

beautiful voice of Rebecca Jade and a lovely track there called Please Come Home from the album A Shade of Jade. Like that. 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She sang with the likes of Sir Elton John and played with, sang with Dave Coz and friends. She's done plenty, been singing for 20 years. And sounding absolutely wonderful. Do check out the website, rebeccajade.com, for more, where you can probably buy some merch and music as well. Why wouldn't you? Why wouldn't you? Steve Hart with you on Just Jazz. You're listening to one of the best stations there is. Well done. Marvellous choice. Marvellous. Nathan Mitchell, Quentin Gerard, and Annie Mallee. And the way you look tonight, you look lovely. Stay just as you are. Go on.

Karen Stevens with Christian McBride from the album Queen Rising. That track is called Release the Grace. Before that, we had Nathan Mitchell, Quentin Gerard, and Annie Malie. And from the album, The Way You Look Tonight, the title track. But going back to Karen Stevens and this track here, don't you think the beginning of it sounds like Luther Vandross, Never Too Much? What do you think? Yes, it's never too much, isn't it? Listen. Boom, boom, boom, boom, never too much. There we are, that's my view anyway. You're listening to Just Jazz, and well, it's a nice little intro, I suppose, and gets if you were around in the 80s, you would recognise that track by the wonderful Luther Vandross. There's a new album out called Happy 100th Birthday, B.B. King. We're going to play a track from the album now. It's called The Thrill Is Gone. Not in this house, mate. Plenty of thrills and spills here, I can tell you. Just Jazz with me, Steve Hart. Good to have you company. Well done. You can check out more about me at stevehartmedia.com if you wish.

not often we feature a bit of blues on Just Jazz, but, well, nice to make the exception now and again. B.B. King from the album Happy 100th Birthday, B.B. King, and a track called The Thrill Is Gone. Riley B. King was born September 16, 1925, passed away on 14 May 2015, born in Mississippi. And what a catalogue of work he has left behind. But a brand new album out. Happy birthday. Happy 100th birthday, B.B. King. Do check it out. Lovely stuff. All right. Just Jazz with me, Steve Hart. Good to have you company. Hope you're having a lovely, lovely day. Tony Exum Jr. And the story goes...

Lovely sound there from Tony Exum Jr., a track called And The Story Goes. He's got a website, TonyExumJr.com, and he came out with his first real hit was in 2019, My Name's Tony, which spent 12 weeks on the Smooth Jazz Network's Top 100 chart. Good stuff too. Do check out the website, and as always, buy some music this week. It really does help the artists when you put money in their pocket, I tell you. Stephen Philip Harvey and a track called Men of Steel.

0: Stephen Philip Harvey Band and a track called Man of Steel, performed before a live audience, and from the album Multiversal, live at Bop Stop. 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
1: Just Jeff.
2: Steve Hart.

John Gidderton and a track called Mr. Jones. Was out shopping last week, doing food shopping with my wonderful wife, and in here in Australia, here in Melbourne, Woolworths is a retailer. It's a supermarket, much like in England, you would have Tesco's. I say that because the majority of listeners to this show are in the UK. And so go to Woolworths, which is just like Tesco's. And I said, I think we've run out of coffee for the machine, because we have this machine that whirs and stirs and makes you a nice cup of coffee. You just press one button and within a few minutes, there it is. It's wonderful. And so we're going down the aisle for the coffee. I think we buy... they come in these kind of brown paper bag type affairs, and I don't know the weight. I'm gonna say half a kilo. I picked it up. I don't think it was a kilo. I'm gonna say half a kilo. And Jackie, my wife, says, you know, coffee's really gone up in price. You won't believe it. I said, come off it, bag of coffee. You know, beans. I mean, they're beans. You know, how much can it cost for a bag of beans? I'll tell you how much it costs for a bag of beans. $65 Australian. $65 Australian for a bag of beans. Instant coffee has never tasted so wonderful.

nice sound there from Carter Fox, and from the album Physics of the Impossible. That track is called Boomin'. Now, I gave you a wrong website address a little earlier. I said that StephenHarvey.com is the right address for Stephen Harvey, the Stephen Harvey Band, and I've been corrected. The correct website address is Stephen P. Harvey, the letter P, StephenPHarvey.com. Glad I cleared that up. I get complaints when I get things wrong. They pour in. If you would like to send me a complaint, don't go to the station. Go straight to me, stevehartmedia.com. And if you've got some new music to share, well, that's how you can get it to me as well. And if you'd like a request or a dedication, well, just let us know. We can do things like that. There's no charge. Just let us know. Happy to give you a mention. Just turn my own fader down there by mistake. What an idiot. Will Sumner on Just Jazz from the album Rivers. And this one is called Dawn Patrol.

very nice to Will Sumner, and from his brand new album called Rivers, 8 wonderful tracks on the album, and that's one of them called Dawn Patrol. You can find Will's website at willsumner.com. Do check it out, and a very interesting guy, great performer, and really do like that one, Dawn Patrol by Will Sumner. Okay, Terry Disley and Late Night Rendezvous.

That's got a lovely feeling about it, like that. Terry Disley, Late Night Rendezvous. Okay. And that, my friends, my loyal listeners, is about it for this edition of the Just Jazz Show with me, Steve Hart. I used to have the website justjazz.world. Let it go a few years back, I was kind of, you know, anyway, long story, won't bore you. And I thought, I might kind of go and get justjazz.world back again and reactivate it and start doing more blog posts in that area. The price of the price of justjazz.world, I think it was $165 on GoDaddy. Forget about it. They used to be like $20 to get a domain name. Now they're crazy prices, so forget that. Just keep an eye on stevehartmedia.com. That's the only place you need to go. Okay, that's it. My name is Steve Hart. Thank you so much for your company today or this evening, wherever you're listening in the world. Really appreciate you being there. And it will be lovely to hear from you. Going to leave you with Jason Jackson and a track called Daybreak. This is really cool. Like this one. Have a listen. And I'll be back next week. Same time, same place. The Just Jazz Show with more cool, superb Just Jazz music. Okay, see you soon. Bye-bye.

Hello and welcome to my Blues Cafe with me, Steve James. I've a great hour of the blues lined up for you today. And if you love the blues, then stay tuned for the next hour. I have some great artists coming up. I've got Giles Robson, Chris Kahn, John Mayall, and John Lee Hooker, just to name a few. And my artist of the week this week is Bernie Marsden from his Stage album. So we've got a lot of blues to fit in 1 hour. So sit back with me, Steve James, and enjoy the ride. And to start the show today, Giles Robson is a multi-award winning, internationally recognised blues harmonica virtuoso. He's also a singer and a master showman. He is only one of three UK blues artists, alongside Eric Clapton and Peter Green, to win a coveted Blues Music Award in Memphis. So from his Seven Blues Classics album, released on the 1st of July 2024, here is Giles Robson with a song called

0: so much. Thank you so much. Thank you so much, ladies and gentlemen. Thank you.
1: And that was Giles Robson there with Hoodoo Man Blues. Chris Kane was born on November the 19th, 1955, and is an American blues musician. Chris Kane, the great B.B. King, declared years ago, "Now that boy can play the guitar." But today, blues musician, songwriter and vocalist Chris Kane is playing guitar better than he ever has. "I've stopped overthinking," he says, "and now just play and sing what I feel." On his album, Good Intentions Gone Bad, which was released in July 2024, Chris Kane delivers 13 lyrically fresh original songs, seven of which add a swing horn section to the mix, produced by Christopher Kidd Anderson. At his famous Greaseland studio in San Jose, California, Good Intentions Gone Bad is, Kane says, the best

album I've ever made. Thanks to Kid. Okay, let's give it a listen. Here is Chris Kane with Bad Dream.

And that's Chris Kane there with a song called Bad Dream. And you're listening to The Blues Cafe with me, Steve James. Time now for a regular feature that's on the show each week, and it's Artist of the Week. And this week it's Bernie Marsden. The album Stage is Bernie Marsden's final album and the fifth and final instalment of his Inspiration series. Released on the 21st of August 2026 through Conquest Music. It's a live album rather than a new studio recording, and it's been put together from four different concerts spanning 1996 to 2020. But Stage isn't simply another Bernie Marsden compilation. The four performances deliberately show how different his playing could sound depending on the setting. Acoustic and intimate, electric and funky, festival blues, or a full-blown London blues rock show. So from Stage, here is my Artist of the Week this week, Bernie Marsden, with Worried Life Blues.

And that's Bernie Marsden there with Worried Life Blues. And Bernie Marsden is my artist of the week this week, so more from him later on in the show. The world of blues lost one of the greats when John Mayle died on the 22nd of July 2024, aged 90. He gave so much to the blues, and for that we're very grateful. The next track is from his Crusade album, released on the 1st of September 1967 on Decca Records. Ironically, the song is John Mayle singing about the death of another great bluesman. Here is John Mayle with a song called The Death of J.B. Lenoir.

And that was John Mayall and the Blues Breakers there with a song called The Death of J.B. Lenoir. And you're listening to the Blues Cafe with me, Steve James. Time now for a regular feature that's in the show each week. It's the something old, something new, maybe borrowed, but always blue. Here we look at a blues song recorded in the past and then the same song re-recorded more recently by a different artist. So the song today is called Boom Boom. It was written by American blues singer and guitarist John Lee Hooker and recorded on October the 26th, 1961. It soon became a blues standard. The song was both an American R&B and pop chart success in 1962 and a UK top 20 hit in 1992. It is one of John Lee Hooker's most identifiable and enduring songs, and among the tunes that every band in the early 1960s circuit just had to play. It had been recorded by numerous blues and other artists, including in 1965, it was a North American hit by The Animals. So here it is. This is John Lee Hooker with Boom Boom.

Well, that's John Lee Hooker there with Boom Boom. Boom Boom is also on an album called Tony Joe White, and it's the fourth album released by, of course, Tony Joe White, and the first release he ever did for Warner Brother Records. It was produced by Pete Asher and recorded between December the 1st and the 12th, 1970, in Memphis. So here he is. This is Tony Joe White with his version of Boom Boom.

fucking like that.

Well, that was Tony Joe White there with his version of Boom Boom. And you're listening to The Blues Cafe with me, Steve James. Time now for a weekly feature called Joker in the Pack. Every week, this is where I play a song that's not necessarily blues, just a song that I love and I want to share with you. This week's Joker is called Lucky Man by The Verve. They were an English rock band formed in Wigan, Greater Manchester in 1990 by lead vocalist Richard Ashcroft, guitarist Nick McCabe, bass guitarist Simon Jones and drummer Peter Salisbury. Lucky Man itself was written by singer Richard Ashcroft. The song was released as the third single from the band's third studio album, which was called Urban Hymns, and released in 1997, charting at number 7 on the UK singles chart. So here it is, my Joker in the Pack this week. Not a blues song, just one I love, and I want to share it with you. It's Lucky Man by The Verve.

And that's The Verve there with Lucky Man. And that particular song has been my joker in the pack this week. A song that's not blues, just one I love, and I wanted to share it with you. So I hope you enjoyed that one with me. And you're listening to The Blues Cafe with me, Steve James. Time now for a second song from my artist of the week, Bernie Marsden. From his Stage album, here is Bernie Marsden with Boss of the Blues.

And that was Bernie Marsden there with Boss of the Blues. Since their inception in 2019, Portsmouth-based Brave Rival have delighted fans and critics alike with their modern take on classic blues rock vibes. The multi-UK Blues Award-nominated band released a single 5 years on from their second album, Fight or Flight, and that was released on the 16th of August 2024. And I'm told that Joe Bonamassa added that single on his Cutting Edge Blues playlist on Spotify. So from Fight or Flight, here is Brave Rival with 5 years on.

And that was Brave Rival there with 5 Years On. Adam Sweet first picked up a guitar age 7, but until his early teens his interest was just smouldering, during which time a brief foray into classical guitar failed to provide the spark of inspiration that he needed. The breakthrough came when Adam's guitar teacher took him to see blues rock band The Hamsters at Lyme's Marine Theatre. Adam left with Jimi Hendrix riffs ringing in his ears, and he was soon playing regularly on the local circuit, recreating the music of his newfound guitar hero. Recorded live at Crescent Record Studio on the 27th of October 2023, here is Adam Sweet with a song called New Friend.

that's Adam Sweet there with a song called New Friend. But looking at the time, I'm going to have to bring today's show to a close. My name is Steve James, and you've been listening to my Blues Cafe. So thank you for joining me for the last hour. It's been my pleasure to bring the blues to you. So have a great week and stay safe, and I'm going to catch you the same time, same place next week for some more great blues. And to play us out of the show today, I've got Errol Linton with a song called City Blues. My name's Steve James, and I'll catch you very soon.

Hi there. Nice to meet you. I'm Frank, and yes, I'm an alcoholic. But I'm 5 years sober. I'm sober because I came to Alcoholics Anonymous, a safe place where I found understanding and support from people who know what it's like to have problems with alcohol. They've walked in my shoes and built a community that embraces hope and healing. They've got a solution that works. I'm an example of that. How? Well, we go to meetings. Not like the ones you see in the telly. It's about connecting and sharing our experiences and learning from one another. We talk about our struggles, our victories, and the tools we use to maintain our sobriety. It's so empowering. We get a sponsor, a person who's just a little further ahead of us in recovery, and we go through the 12-step program of recovery. That's it. But it's not just about getting sober, it's about staying sober. When I came to Alcoholics Anonymous, I had my doubts. But 5 years on, a day at a time, I'm living proof. With the incredible support of the most incredible people, the strength I've found within myself and the tools of recovery, I've built a good life for myself, a life I'm proud of. Sobriety isn't just about quitting alcohol. It's about embracing a whole beautiful new way of living. If you're not sure, come and find out. That's perfectly okay. Alcoholics Anonymous provides a warm welcome, whether you think you're an alcoholic or just curious to find out more. But if alcohol is costing you more than just money, there's a seat for you. If you're scared or unsure, I was too. We all were. You're not alone. You're never alone once you come and join us. There's no interview, no forms to fill in, no questions asked. You just need to come listen. And that's all you need to do to make a start. It's easy to find us. Visit the Alcoholics Anonymous website or call our Scottish helpline to find us. 0131 225 2727. There are hundreds of meetings a week in Glasgow, so there's a meeting for you and near you. What have you got to lose? Alcoholics Anonymous didn't just save my life, it gave me a life worth living. Give us a call. 0131 225 2727. That call might just set you free. If you're struggling with alcohol, there's hope and healing waiting for you in Alcoholics Anonymous. You're not alone. Maybe see you at a meeting soon.

Right now, Scotland needs O positive blood donors. O positive is the most common blood type in Scotland. More than 40% of people living here have it. And while this means there will always be more potential O positive donors, it also means more O positive patients need it. And that's why this blood type is so incredibly valuable for patients. If you've never given blood before or haven't for a while, now's the time to donate. Blood donation sessions are held regularly across Glasgow and the West, and Glasgow Blood Donor Centre is open 7 days a week. 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
2: From the Sky News Centre at 1, the US Air Force has withdrawn all its bombers deployed to RAF Fairford in Gloucestershire. Last weekend, a police operation was aimed at stopping a suspected terror plot near the site. Six men, all in their 20s, who were arrested, have been released on bail. Israel is accusing the Green Party of legitimising terrorism after it adopted a controversial motion that Zionism is racist. Party policy now states that the movement to develop and protect a Jewish state in Israel will be treated as any other form of racism. 65% of those who voted backed the move, but leader Zach Polanski skipped it. It's a divisive issue.